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Okay, I'm famous, you famous, they seen us, so now what? 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
1: Power 95, that was Belly Gang Cushington featuring 21 Savage with WTF going. Y'all know I can't say that, I'll lose my job, but I wish somebody would do this TikTok with me. I asked my daughter, she told me straight up and down, no, I'm not doing that with you. I guess I'm too old. Like, why they want to put an age limit on stuff? Like, we want to have fun too. The adults want to have fun too. Why do y'all young people shame us when we want to participate in some of the trends? Now, I do realize some things can be very, very cringy. However, as a millennial, we're the cool ones, so y'all should just accept us all the way around, all right? Now, speaking of millennials, the R&B Rewind Millennial Tour will be going down Friday, September 25th at the Martin Marietta Center in Raleigh, featuring Bobby Valentino, Pleasure P. Lloyd, and Sammy. 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
0: 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You can hop on that table, it don't matter. 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

Power 95. That was 42 Doug and Skilla Baby with Thick One. All right, now I did look it up, and Janae's name is pronounced Janae Aiko. All right, so I might have butchered it earlier, but I did my research, and now I'm hip. I'm on. I know how to say her name now. Right now, she is officially returning with her first studio album in more than 6 years, and fans won't have to wait much longer to hear what she's been working on. All right, now Janae announced that Westside Whimsy will drop this Friday, September 11th. After first teasing the title and artwork back in January, she previously described the project sound as heavily influenced by 90s music and California culture, specifically West Coast car culture, surfing, beaches, and the feeling of taking a road trip. Now that is my type of vibe. All right, now Westside Whimsy will be Janae's first full-length studio album since 2020's Chilombo. I'm probably saying that wrong too. My bad. I'm a little stuffy today. Give your girl some grace, all right? Now that debuted at number 2 on the Billboard 200, topped the R&B albums charts, and earned 3 Grammy nominations. Now we love some Janae over here. Now I'm still upset with her though, because I bought tickets to that tour. I bought tickets to the Chilombo tour, and I didn't get my money back because it was canceled. And you know, they kept saying, you know, you're gonna get your money back. Where was my $90, Janae? Somebody get her on the line. She owed me $90 and I need it, okay? We're basically in a recession. $90 is a lot these days. That's a little gas in the tank. Janae, if you hearing this, have your people get with my people so I can get that money. I ain't really got no people, so just contact me, okay? All right. Coming up after the break, we got Headband with Boo. T.I. will let them know, so make sure you keep it locked to the station where hip-hop and R&B connect. Power 95. Power.

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0: Call 252-888-3159. Eight. What?
1: Little great mama say, little great daddy name Brent too, Dad. I said, that's my daddy name too.
0: Mm-hmm.
1: I said, when my mama was about to have me, my daddy moved to Washington, D.C. Cause he probably know y'all. He probably know you too, little great.
0: Then what'd she say then?
1: She said, tell your daddy I want to meet up so we could take off skating. 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
1: Look, Gray Mama said, I can't wait to meet your daddy, Look, Gray. You can't wait to meet her today, huh?
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0: at the Martin Marietta Center, downtown Raleigh. And September 26th, it's the 20 Years of the Carter Classic. It's Lil Wayne live at the Coastal Credit Union Music Park. That's right, it's Lil Wayne and 2 Chainz. They ask me what I do. 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Always hooking you up for the hottest shows coming to the Carolinas. 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
1: Lil Greg?
2: He moved from Washington, D.C. The teacher said, y'all look like twins, Lil Greg.
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Power 95, that was Cardi B with Ah-Hah. All right, now the LOL Comedy Jam goes down October 9th at the Martin Marietta Center, downtown Raleigh. 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And as always, we're hooking you up with tickets to the hottest shows coming to the Carolinas. All right, don't forget, 9 o'clock takeover mix is coming up. But up next is J. Cole.

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I'ma have it sun, it's time you leave it in. 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I won't crib, I feel like tummy. 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
1: Ah, this for all my trap. Wow. Call that. What's up? It's the...

0: O'clock takeover mix with DJ OS. He'll be back in the building tomorrow, same time, different vibes. So make sure you hit him up at DJ OS and let him know what you want to hear. All right, now we got to talk Megan Thee Stallion. I know some of you guys love to hate her, but I'm going to talk about her anyway. All right, now she's opening up about her breakup with NBA star Klay Thompson and says the relationship left her feeling like she was losing herself. Now, whether you like her or not, some of us have been in situations in relationships where you feel like you kind of lost yourself a little bit. You get so wrapped up in that person, you're like, wait a minute, who am I? Who am I for real? All right, now listen, Meg discussed their April split in a new InStyle interview describing the end of their relationship as very rough. She said the experience taught her to pay attention when a relationship constantly leaves her feeling uncomfortable. She said, what's meant for you is always going to work out. And if something is constantly making you feel uncomfortable, just on edge all the time, you probably are not supposed to be there. She said, God will always make you uncomfortable when something is not meant for you. And she is speaking nothing but facts. Again, whether you like her or not, what she said was nothing but the truth, 100%, all right? Now, she said, looking back on the relationship, she spent much of it trying to make pieces fit that didn't belong and trying to fit herself into someone else's life. She said, I was losing myself a little bit. I am now in a space of finding me again. I cannot be disrespected. I cannot be a person who is not going to be me. I cannot not go to work. I'm going to be Megan Thee Stallion. You will not disrespect me, and you will be thankful, period. All right, so shout out to Megan Thee Stallion, all right, because you know she got a lot of haters. People love to hate her, as I've said several times, but she's standing up for herself. She's speaking her truth, and she's allowed to do that. All right, coming up after the break, we got T.I. with Pistol on the Dance Floor, so make sure you keep it locked to your favorite Power 95.
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0: the Martin Marietta Center, downtown Raleigh. And September 26th, it's the 20 Years of the Carter Classic. It's Lil Wayne live at the Coastal Credit Union Music Park. That's right, it's Lil Wayne and 2 Chainz. They ask me what I do. 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

0: The Steve Harvey Morning Show. That was Chris Brown and Bryson Tiller with It Depends, and you are in the lab with your girl Gab. Listen, all my Lil Wayne 2 Chainz fans, listen up, because they will be in Raleigh on the 26th, and we've got your hookups for tickets. All right, so make sure you stick around for that. And plus, SZA has a collab with Vans. We're gonna talk about it, but first it's Jay-Z, Beyonce, Bonnie and Clyde, Power 95.
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0: with Whammy the remix. I know, it looks like SZA is launching her first collection with Vans as their artistic director on October 22nd. All right, now SZA was named the artistic director of Vans last year and is now finally releasing her first collection. Now the debut collection features a split tabby toe Vans hiking shoe, Vans Authentics, New School Mules, camo, New Schools, and a range of apparel. Now I have seen some of the shoes. I'm not gonna lie. Now the split tabby toe Vans hiking shoe, that does look like it would be really, really comfortable. In my opinion, is it easy on the eyes? No, but I would definitely purchase that shoe and wear that shoe every day like my Crocs because it looks very, very comfortable. I will say, the photos that I saw of the clothing and the shoes, they look like they're tailored kind of towards her everyday style. SZA, you know, she has a different style. If you like it, you like it. If you don't, it's okay. It's for SZA. But the shoes, I know they're gonna sell out. SZA has fans. People will definitely buy these. SZA's style may not be your cup of tea, but I promise you, people are gonna buy these shoes, these clothes, and they're gonna wear them to his holes in them, alright? Cause one thing about it, you can't be a good pair of Vans, alright? You really just can't. Coming up after the break, we got the baby with Fat featuring Tyler with Game Time, so make sure you keep it locked to your favorite Power 95.
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And September 26th, it's the 20 Years of the Carter Classic. 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

0: 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Be on a dog swim. This is channel 22. What you wanna do? Riding with a fire, so it's under two. He a headmaster, headhunter too. He know what he come to do. 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I should name need KJ, cause these sons of me. He wanna give me cunnilingus. 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Big Leo, I'm song for song. This so fat. I'm going thong for thong. I'm a dog, he is too. We going bone for bone. He beat my front of back. He love when I scream. I'm going cone.
1: Damn, I'm putting you down.
0: Yeah. I'm back in the A like flipper. This ice on me, I'm chilly. Three time, I went triple dipper. It's going down like a zipper. I'm holding him tight, I'm a gripper. He beating my with a straight face. Kawhi lining me up like a clipper. I don't give a about a. I don't give a about a for real. I really the for real. I'm really that for real. I'm popping this in real life. They popping that for real. They not having going on.
1: Why?
0: That's why they can't.

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10: Yeah.
11: 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Somebody tell them people Mr. Him is here.
12: Whoa. Mr. Him.

0: I'm him. Never chase bread, chase the vision. 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No cap, God am a witness. Success feel better, independent. 9-11 at the valley, at the limit. Big Master P vibe, no limit. Falling hard on another hemisphere. Somebody tell them people Mr. Him is here.
1: Whoa, whoa, whoa, whoa, whoa.
0: Mr. Him is here.

0: grass against the shore. Smoking on the back, water splash, I ignore it. No cap, I done toured all the way from the trap. The luxury lap, better I adapt. You can put me any place on the map, cause I'm him. Never chase bread, chase the vision. Make your word when you see it, be the business. No cap, God am a witness. Success feel better, independent. 9-11 at the Valley, Adelaide. Big Master P vibe, no limit. Falling hard on another hemisphere. Somebody tell them people Mr. Hem is here.
1: Whoa, whoa, whoa, whoa, whoa, whoa.
0: Mr. Hem is here.
1: Whoa, whoa, whoa, whoa, whoa, whoa.
0: Mr. Hem.
2: 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That was T.I. with Mr. Him. You are still in the lab with your girl Gab, but not for long because it's almost time for me to get out of here. But before I do, do y'all, I'm sure everyone's heard about the case with Lindsey Clancy. It's the lady who allegedly killed her 3 children and then tried to kill herself. Now, there's been a lot of discourse about it. It was a lot of press around this particular case. However, there was a black lady in Massachusetts who went through the same ordeal, same judge. However, the cases were not treated the same. We're going to unpack that. But first, we got to get to the music. Here's G.

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2: We just met you, my
1: 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Only style sensor that get tipped. I'm the type of leave if that got a stitch. When they book me, know that 50 ball a minimum. 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Thought her we can shoot a movie, make a cinema. 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
1: 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I ain't never had no top like this.
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3: 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Rock your hips. 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

0: that was Trim with Coconut Water. All right, now, a Massachusetts mother serving life without parole for killing her two young sons has been granted a new trial after the state's highest court ruled that jurors should have been allowed to hear evidence about her mental health. Now, Latarsha Sanders was convicted in 2022 of killing her two sons, ages 8 and 5, inside their Brockton home in 2018. And her defense argued that Sanders was experiencing a severe psychotic episode and was not criminally responsible at the time. However, jurors were reportedly blocked from seeing thousands of pages of medical records that documented hallucinations, paranoia, and other mental health issues. Now, Sanders was diagnosed with paranoid schizophrenia after her arrest, and an expert reportedly concluded that she was grossly psychotic at the time of the killings. Now, the Massachusetts Supreme Judicial Court has now overturned her convictions, ruling that excluding those records prevented her defense from fully supporting its case. Now, the ruling is also drawing attention because the judge who handled the Sanders trial, William F. Sullivan, also presided over Lindsey Clancy's recent murder trial. Now, both women face first-degree murder charges brought by the same Plymouth County District Attorney's Office, and both defenses centered heavily on their mental state. Now, the major difference: Sanders' mental health records were excluded from her trial, while Clancy's defense was allowed to present evidence supporting claims that she was experiencing postpartum psychosis. Now, it looks like Sanders will now face a new trial. All right, now this is all we want. We want everything to be equal around here, okay? Now, I'm not saying either one of these ladies deserve a break. However, if Lindsey Clancy and her team were able to present certain, you know, information about her mental state, Miss Latarsha Sanders should have been presented with that same opportunity. And it's crazy to me that it was the same judge. For one case, he allowed her. In another case, he didn't. And I wonder why. I wonder why, all right? Moving on, coming up after the break, we got Pop Smoke with Dior, so make sure you keep it locked to the station where hip-hop and R&B connect, Power 95.
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0: at the Martin Marietta Center, downtown Raleigh. And September 26th, it's the 20 Years of the Carter Classic. It's Lil Wayne live at the Coastal Credit Union Music Park. That's right, it's Lil Wayne and 2 Chainz. 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

have, that was NBA Youngboy. 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You guys, that is my time. 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So make sure you tune in and turn me up. You guys enjoy what's left of your Thursday night. And as always, baby, keep it locked to your favorite station. All right. Up next, here's Dave and Tim's Rain Dance, Power 95.

let's get the party started. 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That's when I knew that your heart was scarring. 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

let's get the party started. 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
3: Women love to tell you stuff after you're in love with them. I told you about that. You did not tell me about him. Yes, I did tell you about him. You did not tell me he had sex with that NBA player. I'm walking around with this fool jersey on.
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2: Turn up the music.
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4: What y'all talking about in them songs? 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
5: People keep telling me that I'm beefing with a pit. 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

back in the day, now I pop. 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

Tar Heels, Carolina Blue Devils, we make it rain, blue hunnids, new weather. 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If you knew better, you'd do better. Broke my Rolex, we got a new bezel. Matter of fact, I did it 2 times, gave me a discount like I had a coupon. We scrape forever, 2 lines, drinking on yellow and purple, 2 kinds. Ice game cold.

0: I'm going crazy, David Ruffin. 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Not on the news, but they see me on TV. 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We moving this old school like CD.
1: Yeah. Yeah. 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

tectonic plates from a place with text on it waves. So stay safe or get left with chest on your face as death waits for your last of breath. I'ma pass the test, yes, I'm a master chef. 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
2: Women love to tell you stuff after you're in love with them. I told you about that. You did not tell me about him. Yes, I did tell you about him. You did not tell me he had sex with that NBA player. I'm walking around with this fool jersey on.
1: LaBelle Crawford.
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see all this motion I'm having. 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
14: Never chase bread, chase the vision. Make your word when you say it be the business. No cap, God am a witness. Success feel better independent. 9-11 at the Valley Island. Big Master P vibe, no limit. Ballin' hard on another hemisphere. Somebody tell them people Mr. Hem is here.
15: Whoa.
14: Mr. Hem is here.
15: Whoa.

0: against the shore. Smoking on the back, water splash, I ignore it. No cap, I done toured all the way from the trap. The luxury lap, better I adapt. You can put me any place on the map, cause I'm him. Never chase bread, chase the vision. Make your word when you say it, be the business. No cap, God am a witness. Success feel better, independent. 9-11 at the valley, I done lend it. Big Master P vibe, no limit. Falling hard on another hemisphere. Somebody tell them people Mr. Hem is here.
1: Whoa, whoa, whoa, whoa, whoa, whoa.
0: Mr. Hem is here.
1: Whoa, whoa, whoa, whoa, whoa, whoa.
0: Mr. Hem.
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5: Uh-huh.
4: Lick the cat. 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Yes.
5: Right there.
4: Here, kitty, kitty. Here, kitty, kitty. Here, kitty, kitty. Here, kitty, kitty.
5: Come here.
4: Lick the cat. 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
5: Uh-huh.
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2: Yeah, it's a 909 number, so you know it.

computer style of the unibrow unibomber, who maneuvered through the drama with the suit of armor, moving calmer than the Buddha ducking funeral parlors, first the hooting hollering and then the shooting starter, cue the

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Call Peter, them people chopping a bird in half. 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

toxic. 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

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Yeah. 40 was such a bang. 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Please don't put me to the test. They trying to get back on the net. 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
2: Yeah, yeah.
1: 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Somebody tell them people Mr. Hem is here.
3: Whoa, whoa, whoa, whoa, whoa, whoa.
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I'm him. 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Big Master P vibe, no limit. Falling hard on another hemisphere. Somebody tell them people Mr. Hem is here. Whoa, whoa, whoa, whoa, whoa. 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

0: 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Somebody tell them people Mr. Hem is here.
1: Whoa, whoa, whoa, whoa, whoa, whoa.
0: Mr. Hem is here.
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0: Mr. Hem.
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0: I don't know how to dance but can lean. 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And make the ghetto women put their hands on their knees. Make the ghetto women put their hands on their knees. 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Come say something. Come say something. Come say something.
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3: Women love to tell you stuff after you're in love with them. I told you about that. You did not tell me about him. Yes, I did tell you about him. You did not tell me you had sex with that NBA player. I'm walking around with this fool jersey on.
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6: 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So they called me the other day. Hey, we might have to hold him back a year. I like, well, you gonna give me my money back?
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0: Uh-huh. I sure will. Good morning, everybody. Y'all listening to The Voice. Come on, dig me now. One and only Steve Harvey got a radio show. Man, what an amazing blessing God has given me. My health, my dreams, all of it, God gave it to me. I accept it. I work hard, but man, oh man, oh man, I work hard as something that he gave me, a gift. And that's what I want to talk to you about today, because God has gifted everyone. So I can't help but believe it. You are gifted in some way. Something about you is special and unique. That doesn't mean you're the only one that can sing, or you're the only one that can write, or you're the only one that can draw, or you're the only one that can decorate, or you're the only one that can network, or you're the only one. That's not what it means. Or you have a great scientific mind, or you can figure things out, or you're good at problem solving. You're not the only one. But you are a unique individual. Nobody will travel the exact path that you're on. Nobody will have everything happen in a series of circumstances in the order that you're going to have it happen to you. That's what I mean when I say that you are unique. But now, because you are gifted, you know, you have something you have to do. You know, there's a scripture. It's in Proverbs 18 and 16. I've been trying to be a little bit better at that for you, you know. So when I have an idea and I know where it is, I have somebody look the scripture up for me and hand it to me. So it's in Proverbs 18, 16. And this is the layman's term of it. It says, a man's gift make room for him and brings him before great men. It is your gift that will make room for you. Now, my interpretation of this is this. Now, I could be wrong. Please go to your local church, synagogue, temple, mosque, whatever you do, and go get clarification. But what my gift has done in making room for me is I've taken it almost in the literal sense. My gift has actually made room for me. It has cleared paths for me. My gift has opened up doors for me. That's what I take it as. It'll make room for you. My gift has broadened my ability to travel. My gift has opened my eyes to fashion. My gift has caused me to be able to provide for my family. My gift has caused me to be able to reach more people. That's what I'm saying in terms of it will make room for you. Now, there may be another interpretation. I'm just telling you how I took it. Now, this worked out pretty good for me to that understanding, but I'm pretty sure Bishop Jakes, Joel Osteen, Kenneth Ulmer, you know, God, Glenn Staples, Bishop Glenn Staples, these guys can give you a much better understanding of it. I'm just giving it to you, you know, where I know how. So I don't know. I just like to keep it right there. But, and then it says that it brings you before great men. I mean, you know, it's going to take you places. It's going to take you places you never thought of going. You're going to meet people because of your gift. I told my son, who two of them are good photographers, you'll be taking pictures of great men. And then I mess with him. You already taking pictures of your daddy. You know, I mess with him like that. But that's just me and them just kicking it. But, you know, but one day, who knows, you could be shooting the president. You know, you could be shooting some foreign dignitaries. You know, you could be shooting great sport events. You know, you never know where it could take you. But that's your gift. What you got to do is you got to get to moving, though. See, you can't have your gift and not do nothing with it. See, you know what that reminds me of? It's something that my father used to say, get up off your butt because you're sitting on a gold mine. He'd say that all the time. Boy, get up off your butt and move it because you're sitting on a gold mine. I never really quite got that when I was little, but now that I'm an adult, I got it full well. See, a lot of you are sitting. You're sitting on a talent or a gift that you have. You're sitting on an ability. I don't care if it's making cakes or pies. That's a gift, man. That's a talent. I don't care if it's the ability to do hair. That's a gift, man. Half of you are gifted. A lot of us are gifted, and we're sitting on it. Looking at other people wondering, what can I do to make it? You already got something to make it with. If you would just get up off your behind, man, quit sitting on that gold mine. Some of you are tech savvy, just a whizzes when it comes to engineering and putting stuff together and cables and wires and computers and stuff. And now you steady looking around trying to figure out, man, wonder what I can go do. How about you go do that? You know, this, it ain't that hard, man. If you would just take note of what God has given you already. He has given you a gift already. He has already given you a talent. Now, the fact that you ain't using it and you sitting on your tail somewhere, what are we talking about? Well, you blaming God for that? Man, I tell you what, I sit around people all the time who are gifted. And I'm looking at their gifts and they steady complaining about what they don't have, but will not get up off their behind and use the gifts that God gave them. And it's frustrating. It's got to be frustrating for you if you're doing it, because it's frustrating for me when I see it. So when these people come to me and ask me for help, I just keep going the same thing over and over. Help yourself. Man, do for you. Use your gift. It's a cat sitting behind the wall right now that's locked up, that's so good at artistry. This cat's in there tattooing everybody. Man, get out. Do it the right way. Quit selling drugs, man. You ain't going nowhere selling no drugs. You're going to jail. And if that don't do it, somebody going to get tired of you selling drugs, because they're going to want to sell them over there, and they're going to kill you. Let's just keep this thing real for just a second here. Come on, man. Get up off your butt, because you're sitting on a gold mine. And you sitting up here, somebody always looking for a shortcut to the top. Ain't no shortcut. Somebody told me this the other day, man. The road to success is always under construction. It ain't paved. It's got detour signs on it. It's got slow men working. Sometimes they flip the stop sign. You got to sit there and wait. Sometimes they got slow. There's traffic, there's accidents, somebody on the road holding up things with a flat tire, it's nails, it's gravels, it's spike, it's everything. The road to success is always under construction. It ain't getting ready to be easy just because you done decided to do it. But don't sit around on your behind and complain all the time about what you don't have. My daddy said it, man. Get up off your butt, because you sitting on the gold mine. You got a gift, you got a talent, you got something that you can do that could make a way for you, but you won't do it. It is within you. Stop looking around. Here's where people waste the most time on the road to success. Looking around at somebody else, trying to figure out, man, how can I do what they did? Do what you do. You ain't Jay-Z. You ain't. Sorry. I got a couple of your homies told you, you rap better than him, but you're not Jay-Z. Really, you're not. You know, all of us done shot at him, but we ain't Richard Pryor. A nice shot, Steve. Bernie, D.L., all of us. We took some great shots at it. We not him. Do what you can do. Do you. Do your gift. Quit complaining about what you don't have. Get up off your butt, because you're sitting on a gold mine.
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1: I can't get no stupider than this. 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
2: 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Everything you just said is true.
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1: I mean, when I walk in the room, do you feel my stupid?
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0: 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I got a whipping for it. Yeah.
1: My mama don't think I'm stupid now. 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
2: What, Steve?
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2: 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Thank you,
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0: Gentlemen, the time has arrived. We had nothing to do with it. It comes as God sees it fit. But since the time has arrived and you're aware of it, then you are a part of the blessed. You don't have to be here. You didn't wake yourself up. You don't control your breaths. It's Him. Thank Him for the small things, because those small things are rather huge. You know, you take breaths every day and you don't even think about it, but go without a couple of them. Miss a couple breaths. You eat all the time, you think nothing of it. Miss a day of food. You walk in your house, you turn the key, you think you're supposed to be here. Lose your house. I'm telling you, man, it's some stuff we take for granted that shouldn't be. Give God some thanks today for all the things He's done for you. This is Steve Harvey Morning Show, man. Shirley Thanks. Strawberry, Carla Farrell, Mississippi Monica, and that Junior. Now, look here, Junior.
1: Yeah.
0: You seem to always have something on your mind.
1: Yeah, man, it's always something, because you just said something. You lose the house. I just got in here. I can't. Yeah. I gotta really start thinking, Mo. Cause there's so many things that we just take for granted, like you just said. I never thought about walking in the house with the key in the door. never thought about it.
0: Until you ain't got no dough to put the key in.
1: Man.
0: I had that.
1: Yeah. What they tell you, how you got kicked out, what it came and did.
0: Bruh, but hold on, man. Let me tell you this right here. Do you know what? No matter how your home is, it's your home, right? Mm-hmm. No matter what size the castle is, it's still your castle. Do you know what it is to lose the ability at the end of a tough day to say, I'm going home? Bruh, because it's something about turning that key and opening that door and shut it that gives you some form of security. Like, okay, I'm back here. I might not be able to control what's out here, but I'm king up in here.
1: Yeah.
0: No matter how you living, whatever, it don't matter. Imagine losing the ability to say, I'm going home. Somebody dogging you out there. I'm going home.
1: Mm-hmm.
0: Somebody tell you to get away from here. Hey, you can't put them fish back. Oh, skip it. I'll just go home. No. Imagine not having that, man. Do you know what it is like for people who are homeless, man, who can't say, I'm going home?
1: Mm.
0: That's rough, man.
1: Yeah.
0: I think about women who get out there, man, and end up homeless, have to live in a shelter or get in there and have to live in an encampment or under a bridge somewhere, and they got kids. That's rough, man, because I was a dude.
1: Yeah.
0: Me going to the bathroom, easy. I'm going over there. It becomes totally different, man, if you're a female and you're out there, man. So, y'all remember, man, when you see people that's out, try to extend the helping hand. I ain't doing that. They ain't gonna do nothing but buy drugs. You don't know. A lot of times they're trying to eat and trying to make it to tomorrow. All right? Thank you.
2: Mm. All right. All right. Coming up at 32 minutes after the hour, we'll hear from the nephew, who is not here, but Junior is here, as we run that prank back right after this.
0: You won't be from the nephew.
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0: 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The nephew is here. That is nephew Tommy, here to run the prank back. What you got for us, Neff?
1: Let's run it, Shirley. This right here is the conference call. The conference call. If you're going to fire somebody, if you're going to fire a bunch of people at one time, just do it all at one time. Do it on the conference call. Just.
2: Oh, wow.
3: Says the person that gets to keep his job.
1: Yeah. Yeah. Cat dog, if you would, watch
4: that. Be careful life. What you speak. Got to be careful what you speak.
5: Hello, this is Hannah.
6: Hi there, this is Frank checking in. Hey, David here on the line.
5: Hey guys, how's it going?
6: Fine.
5: What's up? Hey, how's it going? I think we're waiting for one other person. Guess I'll dial in a second.
7: Hello, yep, this is Sherman. Sherman Davis, General Manager's Assistant. How you guys doing? Everybody here?
6: Hey, Sherman. Yeah.
5: Hi.
6: Doing fine. Hello, Sherman.
7: All right, guys. Let me make sure we got everybody here. Is Hannah here?
5: Yep, Hannah's here. How's it going?
7: All right. Frank?
6: Yep, I'm on the line. Thank you.
7: All right. Good. And David?
8: Yep. Hey, Sherman. I'm here.
7: All right, my man. Good deal. All right. Got some news for you guys. I need you guys to just bear with me for a second. I'm getting all the paperwork in. My assistant Cynthia is here. So you guys just give me a second. I'm going to put you guys on hold for a second, and I'll be back probably less than 30 seconds, okay?
6: All right, no problem. Will do. Thank you.
7: Cynthia, can you bring me all of the stuff on these three guys? I mean, today is supposed to be they're on hold right now, but today's the day that we're giving them their severance packages and letting them go. And they'll be out of here probably by tomorrow morning. They're clearing their things out. They don't know it yet, but we're going to at least give them their severance packages today, okay? You know, they put it on my shoulders to break the bad news. Somebody's got to do it, so it's my job today. All right, so bring it to me and get it in here as soon as possible so I can hurry and get past this conference call. All right.
5: Hello?
6: All
7: right, guys.
6: Excuse me? Sherman?
5: Hello?
7: Yeah, I'm here, guys.
6: Yeah, you never put us on hold?
5: No. So are you about to fire us right now?
6: What are you talking
7: about? Wait a
6: minute.
7: Sherman? Okay, hang on, guys. What's going on? What are you guys talking about?
6: We're asking you what's going on. We just heard you didn't put us on hold. We just heard all that. Yes. Severance package is what I heard. I heard you're letting us go.
7: Oh, God.
5: Sherman? Maybe you're talking about some other people.
7: Hey guys, hang on. Everybody just calm down. Just give me a second here. Hang on. I'll be right back. Hang on.
6: Hello?
5: Hey, what is going on? Did you
6: we hear that?
5: Okay.

0: I don't know
1: what he's talking about.
2: Cynthia, how do I? Is this the whole button here? This is it. All right, there we go. They fucking heard everything. No, they sit fucking asking me right now. I'm doing what he's telling me to do. These three are supposed to be let go by the end of the day. I mean, I got to do it, but it looks like the severance is, nobody can live off of this for even 3 freaking months. I already know that. This is really fucked up. Oh, God. All right. So, look, bring me everybody's stuff. Let me at least, after lunch, they all come in here and pick up their things. That's all I can think of. Okay? Is this the right button here? Okay. Hello?
0: It's not the right button. We can hear you, Sherman.
1: I cannot believe what I'm hearing. You have to be kidding me. I've been with this for 5 years. All right, I've not let you down for a quarter. The company down for a quarter. This is ridiculous. I cannot believe this.
0: And I'm on travel right now. So how am I going to come and get my things by the end of the day?
3: This is ridiculous. This is how you're going to let us know, dude.
1: This is unprofessional.
0: This is trash. I cannot believe it.
1: If you all need a lawyer, I have someone. I have contacts. We can talk. But honestly, Sherman, this is
0: unacceptable.
2: Let's not do the whole lawyer thing, guys, okay? Let's not do that, all right? Now, people get let go from companies. People get let go all the time, and you guys know this.
0: Who gets let go on a conference call with other people? What are you – this is ridiculous.
1: Okay. You're giving a personal business. Yes, yes, that's true. You're giving personal business to another
0: exactly.
1: It's not on hold. Yeah, you cannot be doing this.
0: Yeah, email me that lawyer's number for sure.
1: Yes, yeah, I will. I got you on it too, David. Thank you.
2: I didn't try to for you guys to learn it this way. All right. Okay. Let's just say I'm not good at the conference button. And I don't know how to put anybody.
1: Yeah, you're not good at the conference call.
0: You're not good at it.
1: This is not a good message. This is not appropriate professional messaging. In fact, this is. I'm mortified. I cannot believe this. I put 5 years of my life in this company.
3: This is beside the point. We're three of your best employees.
1: No, it is. Ed is absolutely right. It is illegal. This is illegal. Yep. I will. I'm writing this down.
2: Wait. Come on. Hey.
1: I'm recording
2: hey.
1: The call now.
2: Dude, what do you mean you're recording it? What are you recording for?
0: Yes.
1: I'm letting you know. Legally, I can let you know. I'm recording this call.
3: Can you send me that recording, David?
1: I will do it.
2: Listen, I don't consent on being recorded. I want that known now.
3: Consent on hold, Sherman.
0: Exactly.
2: Okay. Can I ask you guys something? Are you familiar with your coworker named Barry Dillard?
0: Yes.
1: You don't have to answer that.
3: Oh, Barry fired too? How are you going to tell him?
2: Let me tell you what's going on. Barry told me to call you. This is Nephew Tommy from the Steve Harvey Morning Show. All three of y'all just got pranked by your coworker, Barry Dillard.
0: Are you kidding me?
1: Oh, my God. I'm about to have a heart attack. Oh my God.
0: Can you kill a coworker?
1: I'm recorded now, isn't this? Oh my God.
2: Hey y'all, nobody has lost their job. Hannah, Frank, David, nobody has lost their job. But your coworker, Barry Dillard, got me the prank phone call. Y'all right? So everybody's got their job. We good.
0: Oh my goodness. We're gonna have to get Barry back.
1: Okay. I'm good now.
2: Y'all got to tell me this. What is the baddest radio show in the land? Let me hear it.
0: Clearly, Steve Harvey Morning Show.
1: 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And you, Nephew Tommy. Oh, man. We're on the Steve Harvey Show.
4: 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All right, Nephew. Thank you. Coming up next, it is Ask the CLO. Our Chief Love Officer, Steve Harvey, in the building right after this.
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0: 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It is time to ask the CLO. This one's from Felix in Atlantic City. Felix writes, my wife loves coffee and she always puts a flavored cream in it that she gets from the liquor store. I liked it so much that I started taking coffee to work and I put a lot of the tasty flavored cream in my coffee. I found out it has alcohol in it and I'm a math teacher, so I can't be drunk. Why didn't my wife warn me?
1: Why are you so stupid?
0: What?
1: why are you blaming your dumbness on your wife?
0: Right.
1: When she put that special flavoring in there, anywhere on that bottle, did it say coffee creamer? Anywhere. Anyway, it don't say that on Bailey's. It don't say that on Kahlua. It don't say that on none. It don't none of it say coffee creamer.
0: Right.
1: Dog. What's wrong with you?
2: He at the school. He lit.
3: He's smart. He's a math.
0: He's a math teacher.
1: Two and two is what you want it to be. Bro, stop. Next one, Shirley.
0: Aisha in Oak Park says, my husband and I had our first threesome and my husband did not touch me at all during the whole thing. I told him he left me out and he said it wasn't on purpose. Did he want the threesome because it's a safe way for him to cheat?
1: Yeah. He didn't touch you because he didn't touch you plenty of times before. This new thing was fascinating.
0: Oh.
1: Yeah. Yeah, he didn't touch you. Yeah.
0: So
1: it's that third person that was excited. The reason you have a threesome is because the twosome ain't working out anymore. And now you must interject some life into your bedroom activity. So you invite the third person in because the two people just ain't cutting it no more. And when you brought the third person in, he participated with the third person. That's his idea of a threesome.
0: Mm-hmm. But he excluded
3: the other person.
0: His wife's just over there just doing what? Just what?
1: Oh, watching. He was doing something.
2: Watching.
1: It just wasn't with him.
0: Wow.
1: She was over there with her.
2: That's a lot of naked in the room. That's a lot of naked.
3: And what is your profound state talk? What was that?
2: I thought he was going to preach on it, and if he started preaching on it, we would bring in the pastor's music, and we would go here.
0: No. On a threesome?
3: It's on a threesome.
1: No, not on that one, though.
0: What?
3: Get out of his seat. No.
0: All right, we're moving on. Are you done with that one?
1: Yeah.
0: Okay, Bianca in Lexington says, I work out 3 times a week before I go to work, and I have to sneak out of bed and get dressed in the other room because if my husband wakes up, he will want to have sex. I also don't have the energy for sex after my workout. What's so great about morning sex? Why can't we just do it at bedtime?
2: It gets the day going. It really does.
1: I just find
0: CLO,
1: it to be, I just find it to be my everything. I just think it's the most fascinating invention of ever. I don't know nothing greater than that. I've had cars, houses, bikes, trips, money,
0: clothes,
1: rings, jewelry, watches, nothing.
2: Nothing.
1: Nothing. Ain't nothing even close to that.
0: Airplanes.
1: Lord, I done sat with presidents. I don't care.
3: Just, kings.
1: Just give me some.
3: Kings.
1: Lord have mercy. You can fix it. That's better than medicine.
2: It is medicine.
1: Yeah.
0: But she doesn't mind at night. She just doesn't want to do it in the morning. That's all she thinks.
1: Well, you know, what is it about morning sex? I just tell you it's everything.
0: Mm-hmm.
1: It's everything. I don't know what you can ask
0: better
1: me.
0: Better than nighttime?
1: Well, I don't give a... Well, ain't no better. Ain't no better. I think it's great at lunch.
2: It's a day starter, though. It's a great
1: I think it's outstanding for a snack.
0: Okay.
1: I think it would be wonderful at the job somewhere. I think it would be.
0: Well, he obviously likes it in the morning, and she likes it at night. So she's trying to work
3: get that schedule.
0: Out. Yeah, she's trying to work that out.
1: Well, you know, keep on getting up out the bed, creeping, going to the gym. Then when you come back, you ain't got the injury. How's he still laying there, though? What does he do? You know, hell, he might just need a job. Hell, he needs somewhere to go. What the hell are you talking about? I done got up, showered, I done went to the gym, came back, and you still laying here talking about, what's up? What's up? Now, why aren't you at work?
3: Right. That's where everybody else at.
0: She just does it 3 times a week, though.
1: Well, the other mornings, you know, she got to be busy.
0: Mm-hmm.
1: Yeah.
0: All right.
3: Okay.
1: Stay married for a while. Oh, let's go in. Don't even worry about it.
3: Morning or night.
1: Yeah, it's going to come to it. Yeah, it's going to get moving around. That schedule going to be a little bit different in a little while. Just hang in there.
0: All right. Last one, Steve. This is Lucretia in Macon, who writes, I recently moved in with my boyfriend, and he has a 3-bedroom, 2-bath house. I asked him to let me use the big bathroom and the primary bedroom, and I asked him to move all of his stuff to the guest bathroom. He said, no, I really don't want to share a bathroom with this man. Am I asking for too much?
1: Wait a minute. You moved into his house.
0: His house. Uh-huh.
1: He's got a bathroom in the master.
0: Uh-huh. In the primary. Yeah. Mm-hmm.
2: He getting transferred. That's what he getting.
1: That's kind of strong. You know, you don't want to share a bathroom. You know. I mean,
0: no.
1: Most she people said, share bathrooms.
0: Mm-hmm.
1: I don't.
0: She doesn't want to. No.
1: But, well, I understand. But see,
2: she don't like him.
0: What's saying?
1: I don't want to be in the bathroom with Margie. I'm just going to tell you that right now. There's just too much going on in there. I don't like all that stuff right here. I ain't got nowhere to put my stuff. I ain't got but a couple things.
0: Uh-huh.
1: You know, I ain't got nothing but some shaving lotion and all. Some deodorant.
3: That's your toiletry.
1: That's some lotion. That's it. I ain't got no more toiletry. I ain't got no hair care products.
3: You got nothing in there.
1: Toothbrush. We can share toothpastes. You can keep that in the same drawer.
0: Oh.
1: You know, we don't use the same toothbrush.
0: Mm-hmm.
3: Right.
1: You know, so I don't know what to tell you, but yeah, you did ask a lot. I think that was rude of you. I think there should have been another way to suggest it. But I don't think you should have did that. So
0: you are
1: wrong, but it would have been good of him to move, but you are
0: thank
1: wrong.
0: Thank you, CLO.
1: This is Steve Harvey Morning Show, man. Ain't nobody playing with y'all.
2: Can you hear Cat, dog?
1: Surely
4: what
1: you
4: did
1: can't
4: he say?
1: Hear Cat.
4: Yeah.
3: He said
4: what did he say?
3: Seconds.
4: Time?
5: Pretty close.
6: About 30 seconds ago, he said 10 seconds.
4: Oh, sorry.
5: Pretty close to that. He did not quite go there.
4: Sometimes
5: but
4: I can't hear
5: Shirley,
4: when I'm talking.
5: Shirley can't. Shirley.
4: Yeah, I can hear you now.
5: She can't. Shirley can't. What?
4: Thank
5: Shirley.
4: You.
5: So that's what. That's what he was saying to me and Tommy.
4: Oh, is that what he was saying? Yeah.
5: Well, Shirley. 10 seconds.
4: Not Cat. Maybe
5: 30
4: you guys.
5: Seconds
4: but not
5: ago.
4: Cat. I know. Not Cat. Maybe you guys.
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32: Yeah.
4: Okay, Steve, you know there was a time when cheating was defined as either you were sleeping with someone else or you weren't. It was just that simple, right? Well, then things got extended with subcategories like flirting, like kissing, like texting, like porn, and whatever else can be described.
33: Oh, give me that now.
4: But listen, whatever else can be described as vying for the affections or attention of someone other than the one you're committed to, okay? Well, now there's a new one, guys. It's called financial cheating.
33: Okay.
4: Financial cheating.
33: Break this down for me.
4: Okay. Psychologists define it as any purposeful financial deceit, between two or more individuals who've got a stated or unstated belief in mutual honest communications around financial matters. So here's some things to look out for if you suspect your spouse or your mate of financial infidelity. Ooh. Pretending a new purchase is an old one.
33: This jacket, keep going.
4: See right there.
33: I knew this was.
4: Oh, ooh.
5: No, this is Marjorie too.
4: Yeah. Is this just women? This is me and you too, Sherry. This is us, right? Saying you bought something on sale. When it was really full price, dog. This is financial cheating. Oh my God. This should have been number one. Hiding purchases and hiding receipts. Fellas, y'all go through that?
5: Jacket. No, my wife don't do that. She just put the stuff in her closet. I can't tell what.
4: Yeah.
5: Oh, no.
4: Okay.
5: And I sure ain't looking for no receipts, so I missed that one.
4: Yeah. Mm-hmm. You put it in the trunk first, then, you know, then when the coast is
33: That's
4: clear.
33: That's how you get it to the house.
4: Yeah, the coast is clear, then you move it to the closet. Mm-hmm. Okay, here's some other things when you know someone is financially cheating on you. Hiding credit card statements.
33: I wish I could talk right now.
4: Why y'all saying
33: Because I want to say something and I can't. That's why I'm saying
4: Having a secret credit card.
33: You know what? I tried to hold it. I hope she listened. Oh, you did it. Oh, you did that.
4: Oh, here's another one. Having a secret stash of money. That's how you know you're financially cheating on your partner.
5: Oh, hell, I got it.
4: Here's another one, Steve. Keeping a raise or a bonus secret. Not telling your spouse about that.
33: Well, we haven't got one of those in a while.
4: So Steve, you like to go to Vegas. Gambling money away in secret or winning money from gambling.
5: You know, I messed around and told her that I had won these jackpots. And she go on the side of the bed and get all these tickets. I'm going to cash these in. Ain't no need of you giving them back. What?
4: Wait a minute, she took your tickets?
5: Whoa. You getting ready to do what? I'm gonna cash these tickets in and some of these, she thought they tokens. Them ain't tokens.
4: Chips? You talking about chips? How much were they,
5: Steve? I'm gonna turn this in, Steve. You got a lot of money right here. We don't got to go back and lose all this. Hey, listen to me. Listen to me. Me and you come to Vegas for two different reasons. You're now touching the main reason I'm out. Stop waiting about your tickets.
4: All right, here's one. Here's the number one, I think. If you're financially cheating on your wife or your spouse or whoever. Taking money out of savings without telling your partner. That's big right there.
0: I don't do that.
4: Yeah, but that's big. I think this is really a serious
3: that's
4: one right
3: deceit.
4: Here.
0: Have you done that, Sharon?
4: No, I haven't. We you know, played around with the other ones. I mean, sure, I've hid some shoes and dresses and stuff like that in my closet. Mm-hmm. Of course I've done
0: several
4: that.
0: Shoes.
4: I don't know any woman who hasn't done that.
0: Yeah.
4: You know, pretending something I have on that's new is old. Oh, this old thing? Oh, Ben had this.
3: Ben had this. That's my
0: Bill's got it.
4: Yeah, just Scott, yeah.
3: You don't pay attention to me. All that.
4: Yeah. Didn't I just see that in the closet with Price?
3: I don't remember that.
4: But this, taking money out of savings, Steve, without telling your partner.
5: You can't do that, but our savings is connected to two signatures. Mm-hmm. We can never touch our savings without the signature of the other person.
0: How much in there?
5: Oh man, probably like.
0: How much in there?
5: I'll be quiet. Like, it's.
0: Carla, you don't want to listen to him? How much in there?
5: It's over 5,000.
0: Oh, we know that.
4: And that's all you're going
0: to
4: know.
0: We know
5: just
0: that.
5: Wanted to put that out there. It's over 5.
3: So hey, Steve, this is so you're saying, so you know how sometimes the savings account, you have your checking account, and if you want to move some money to your checking account, you're saying that neither one of you guys can move it without the other one's permission. Like you just can't go online and move it
4: on the savings.
5: Right.
3: On the savings.
5: On the savings account. No. You gotta have an accountability account between people.
4: Okay, this is what I was gonna ask Steve. Kind of in line with that. Because I always think this, I love how you break this down when you say you should have four different accounts if you're married. Break that down. Cause, I mean, you've talked about it before, but maybe
5: really
4: people didn't hear
5: to
4: it.
5: To keep the marriage happy.
4: Mm-hmm.
5: If both of you are working or one of you is working, whatever the case,
4: mm-hmm.
5: you bring that money together and you put it together in the joint bill pay account. And you pay all of your bills out of that. House, car, gas, electric, everything that takes to run a house, you know, lunch money, you know. Then each one of you have an individual account where you get an allowance and she gets an allowance, or she gets an allowance and you get an allowance. That money is yours to spend until the next paycheck, and neither one of you can say what the other one spends their money on. And then you need the fourth account, a joint savings account, where whatever you all agree to save, you put it in a savings account that requires two signatures to move. So you can deposit money all you want, one person, but you can't take it out without the signature of both people. That'll help you save more.
0: Oh, I got a question. Right. I so hate I can't answer. God! I just want to know what you do when somebody has opened up a credit card that you didn't know nothing about. An American Express! The plum color one!
4: Okay, quiet.
0: I'm sorry.
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0: 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It is time now for another round of Would You Rather. Would you rather be friends with someone you're in love with, or would you rather be married to someone you secretly hate?
1: Huh?
0: You want to be friends with someone you are in love with, or you want to be married to someone that you secretly hate? You can't stand this person.
1: Oh, I've been married to that person. That ain't no fun at all. I secretly hated her, and she openly hated me. So I've had the best of both worlds. And the only reason I secretly hated her is because I didn't want to say it out loud, but I did. But she was openly hating me. So secretly, I developed a hate for her. It was an incredible relationship. We shared a hate. And so I've done that before. So what is option A?
0: Would you rather be friends with someone you love, you're in love with, you're in
1: Marjorie,
0: love with your friend?
1: Marjorie, right now, I kid you not, including all my dudes, Marjorie is my best friend.
2: That's right.
0: As it should be.
1: Well, it's not as it should be.
0: Well, you should be friends.
1: Your wife doesn't have to be your best friend. She could just be your friend.
0: Your best friend oftentimes
1: is one of your boys. It's always been that way for me. Mm-hmm. It's never been my best friend was my wife before. My best friend has always been my homie.
0: Uh-huh.
1: I've discovered something over the years. My best friend now happens to be Marjorie. But do I have some great friends that's homies? Ride or die. I'm talking about make a phone call and it go down.
3: Mm-hmm. Yeah.
1: Hey man, like that scene in the movie. Hey man, I'm getting ready to go hurt some people. You can never ask me what it's about now or later. Yeah. The dude looked at him and said, "Who car we take?
3: Which car we take?"
1: Yeah, that's all to
2: loyalty.
1: It.
2: Yes,
1: I got some cats like that.
2: Yes, mm-hmm. Friendship, brotherhood.
0: All right, would
1: now
0: you
1: Marjorie, she not that way, baby. I'm going down here to hurt some people. No, you're not. No, you're not.
2: Yeah,
1: no, she not that. Yeah, we got it. I draw the line with her right there. She can't do that. Yeah. So I got some cats I can call for that. Oh,
0: all right, would you rather go bald, or would you rather have a high-pitched voice?
1: Shirley, we missed it. Repeat.
0: Would you rather go bald, or would you rather have a high-pitched voice?
3: Well, we already know which one I'm fighting.
2: He said Junior.
3: Yeah, because he know. Damn.
1: Well, hell, you got both.
3: I got what?
1: Hey, you got a high-pitched voice and you're going bald. This is your answer. Which one you want to do?
2: The last one was
1: what
2: Steve.
1: The hell you this talking about? I'd rather go bald. This is all you.
0: Let him speak in his lower voice. Go ahead.
3: Gonna stop. Okay, I'm finna thread an unk in my lowest voice.
0: Uh huh.
3: Dude, you gonna stop talking about me?
2: Ooh.
3: Oh, hell.
0: All right. That's today's round of Would You Rather.
3: I'm scared now.
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0: right, guys. So do you hate it when you get texts with a bunch of uppercase letters that you can't figure out? Like WYD is what you're doing. We all know that. When TTYL is talk to you later, or STHU is, you know, shut the hell up.
1: Oh, I didn't know that.
0: Oh, you didn't know that?
1: No.
0: Shut the heck up. Yeah.
1: There's too many of them, y'all. I'm sorry. It's just too many of them.
0: Oh, okay. Well, this may help you. This may help you, Tommy. A group of older adults have decided to create their own text code for their generation, okay? So let's see if you can figure these out. ATD.
1: That sounds like something you kick. That sounds like you need a shot. What are they?
2: You need a prescription.
0: ATD stands for at the doctor.
1: You need to get that up off you right there now. You need to get that up off you.
0: ATD, at the doctor.
1: Oh,
0: all right.
1: Man.
0: Oh,
1: hell no.
0: All right.
2: I would have never got that.
0: Uh-huh. AAF. AAF.
1: Oh.
0: These are older adults and their text codes. Okay,
1: A-A-F.
0: At a funeral. At a funeral.
2: Oh, wow. Oh, AAF.
0: Okay, H-O-G. H-O-G.
3: Hog?
0: Yeah, hog. It stands for hot old guy.
2: Oh, man, please.
0: Obviously, that's from a woman.
2: Oh, mm-hmm. My goodness. You see this hog over here?
4: This hog over here.
1: If some old people going to think there's some chitlins going on now, I'm just sorry. Everybody ain't going to know what
4: that
1: is.
4: Or some hog mouse.
0: All right, here's one. F-W-I-W-G. F-W-I-W-G. We all do this.
4: Come on.
0: Forgot
1: well,
0: where I was
1: I'm trying
0: going.
1: Not to deal with that F. You don't make me deal with that F, Shirley.
0: No,
1: I'm telling you.
0: No. Forgot where I was going. You know how you go to the kitchen. You're like, what did I come in here for? Yeah. What did I come in here for? Forgot where I was going.
1: Okay.
2: All the time.
0: You forgot.

0: BMW.
1: Black man working.
0: Bring my walker.
2: How old we talking?
3: Right.
0: All right. T.O.T. Oh, this one is crazy. T.O.T. Think about it. T.O.T. Mm-hmm. These are for older people now. These are for older people. Texting this on.
2: This old.
0: T.
4: What? Texting on what?
0: The toilet.
2: Oh, hell no.
0: You know, you that's take your phone much. In the bathroom, right?
2: Yeah, my grandmother better not text me that.
4: That's why I don't touch nobody's phone. That's right, why I don't touch.
0: You don't do it. You do not do it. All right, let's see. HGBM. Oh, God. HGBM.
1: HGBM.
0: These are older people think.
1: I don't know.
4: He got by me? I don't know. What is it?
2: He got by me?
0: Had a great...
4: BM?
2: Oh my God.
0: These are older people texting.
3: Girl, people are having breakfast right now.
2: See my grandmother
3: right
2: phone. What you putting out here?
0: We've said worse on this show. We've definitely said worse on this show.
4: BMT. BMT.
0: BMT.
2: What's that?
0: What is that? Is that like a BMT?
4: Bring my teeth. Bring my teeth.
0: There you go. There you go. See, these are what older people text.
2: They probably text something like this. BTTAP.
0: What? What's that?
4: BTTAP.
2: Mm-hmm.
0: What's that?
2: What's that? About to take a nap.
1: Yes. Look, Y-E-S. Okay.
4: Hey, a nap means something, okay? A nap means
0: when you're older, people. It does.
2: Yeah. Yeah.
0: CMT.
4: Mm.
0: Clipping my toenails.
2: No.
0: What?
2: No.
4: Yeah.
2: That's probably what they
4: don't need to be texting. They really don't.
2: Yeah, they really don't.
3: Or they need to spell everything out. They need to spell everything.
2: Just spell it out.
0: All right, guys. Coming up next, it is the nephew and today's prank phone call right after this.
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0: find out where. I'll freak a freak like no one has ever made you.
1: Coming up at about 4 minutes after the hour, it's my strawberry letter for today, and the subject is, I'm not trying to run him away. We'll get into that, find out what that's all about in just a few, but right now, it is time for the prank phone call. What you got for us, Neff?
2: This right here is the gift. The gift. You know, sometimes you got to mail people, you know, how you feeling. You know what I'm saying? So I mail somebody. Yeah, I mail like, somebody my draws. You know what I'm saying? Sometimes you got the mail. Hey, listen. Listen, Linda.
3: Y'all really got your mail. Surprise tone out your voice.
4: I know, right? He keeps surprising
3: Stop
4: me.
3: Stop letting it surprise you.
2: So the I'm the only one on here. The mail some draws before.
4: Yes.
2: Only
4: we can say confidently. Yes. Yes.
2: Okay. I'm the only one that mail some draws. A couple days ago, I'm the only one that Magic say they private part. You know what? I'm the onlyest one that done stuff on this show. Y'all need to get more involved with yourself. You know what I'm saying?
3: On this show, you have got everybody top at the stupidest person on this show. So yes, you've out-dummied all of us.
2: Hey, listen, man. Listen. When we get off work today, go in your room, get a pair of drawers, and mail them to somebody. Do it.
4: Don't comment, Junior. Don't.
2: Man, it's hard being by yourself. It really
4: being stupid by yourself. It's a full-time job, baby.
2: Alright, let's go. This right here is the gift. The gift. We're gonna mail these draws. Let's go, cat dog.
5: Hello?
6: I'm trying to reach Bree.
5: This is Bree.
6: Hey Bree, how you doing? Listen, we've never met. I wanted to reach out to you though. Did you get a package that I sent to you last week?
5: A package? Who is this?
6: My name is Jason, and I sent you a package.
5: Jason,
6: you know.
5: Do I know you? Who are you?
6: Say again now.
5: How do I know you?
6: You don't know me. I'm just, you know, like, I guess you could say I'm like a secret admirer, and I've been admiring you for quite some time. And, you know, I sent you a little something, and, you know, I didn't know if you got it or not, if I had the right address, but I wanted to know if you had gotten it. So, you know, this is like my first time reaching out to you.
5: You sent that package to my house.
6: Yeah, I mean, you got a pair of my underwear with the rose petals all in it.
5: You sent drawers to my house. Who the are you? And how do you know me?
6: I've been admiring you for a long time. I mean, I see you at your job. I see you at your house, you know, at the grocery market when I see you.
5: So what, you stalker? Do I know you? Where do I know you from?
6: You don't know me, you know? You don't know me at all. But you know, I got, you know.
5: Wait a minute. You just sent some drawers to my house, got my husband all up in an uproar behind drawers, and you don't even know me?
6: You got a husband?
5: Yeah, I got a husband.
6: Oh, okay. I mean, hey, no disrespect, Bree. I ain't know you had a husband.
5: You been watching me, stalking me at my job, at my house. You ought to know that.
6: Hey, I apologize on that, but you. So you did get it.
5: I want a apology. Yeah, I got him.
6: Okay, I mean, what did you think about the gesture, though? I mean...
5: Let me explain something to you. My husband got that package with my name on it, and I've been for the last week going through hell. This checking my Facebook, all of my emails, going through my call history on my phone. He wake my up in the middle of the night talking about this, and you ask me about... Are you crazy?
6: I was just admiring you. I thought, you know, sending a pair of my underwear with some
5: drawers to my house. I don't even know you like that. I don't even know you like that.
6: I mean, I know, but I, you know, that was my way of like showing you that I admire you, that I'm into you. You know, that was just
5: that's some sick. I don't need no more drawers. Especially no strange draws. I got draws at the house. I got two sons, a husband. I wash draws every week. I don't need no more draws. You don't do no like that. Upset my whole household, have me in divorce court behind some draws. what I want to know is, how the hell do you know me? How did you get my address, where I work, where I buy? How do you know me? My phone number, all this. How do you know me? I don't get that. Where did you get my from? I tell you what, call this number back when my husband get home.
6: He can get your drawers back.
5: You come meet him in the morning. I have him there. Come by my job.
6: I'm not trying to have altercations with nobody.
5: You explain this to him and get this off my, because I've had enough of this drawers at my door.
6: Okay, let me ask you this here. Will you send me some of yours?
5: No, the you didn't. Are you not listening to me? Hell no, you can't have none of my drawers. Why don't you ask my husband for them when he see you in the morning? Why don't you ask him for some of my drawers?
6: I thought it would be, you know, like a sign of something intimate, something from me, you know, kind of like a token of where I wanted the relationship to go. I don't even know you.
5: You got my in divorce court behind some drawers, and I don't even know you. Who the are you? Who are you? How do you know so much about me? Where did you get my address from? How do you know where I work? How you get my phone? Who are you?
6: You got all this information, it seems like you done known I have a husband.
5: Matter of fact,
6: say what now?
5: Lock this number in. You can call back on this number in an hour when that is home so we can get this straight so you can talk to him. Do that for me.
6: Wait. See, I'm not looking for no altercation.
5: You was looking for something and you still not understand. So obviously that's what you want, because I'm trying to explain to you. You didn't upset my whole household, got my over here nerved, and you ain't understanding that. So obviously what you are looking for is an altercation.
6: No, I'm not looking for. I'm looking for some personal time with you. That's what I'm looking for.
5: My personal time is with my husband. What about that? Don't you understand?
6: Will you send me a pair of your underwear?
5: What?
6: I mean, what? Is that asking too much? If you just send me a pair, I'll go away.
5: I sent you the all right. Give me your address. Yeah, tell me where to send them. Tell me where to send these drawers right now.
6: Are you going to send them?
5: What's that? Hell yeah. Give me the address. You give me the address. As a matter of fact, I hand deliver them right tonight.
6: See, you're trying to create an altercation. Why not just give you a P.O. box? Because, see, you're trying to create an altercation.
5: No, give me your address. You got mine. You got my address. Let me send you something to your address.
6: No, that's all right. Look, you know what? Can I say one more thing to you?
5: No, you know what? I don't want it. What the do you have to say to me?
6: Can I say one more thing to you, please?
5: What do you want?
6: I just want to tell you who I am. Can I tell you who I am?
5: You know it told me who you are. I want to know how the f*** you know me. Where you get my f*** from?
6: Listen to me real closely. This is Nephew Tommy from the Steve Harvey Morning Show. You just got pranked by your sister.
5: Oh, hell.
6: Hello?
5: What? Oh, I'm a
6: hello? Guy.
5: What the f***? Oh, my goodness. Oh, I'm gonna get her. Oh my God.
6: Hey, look, we started this over a week and a half ago. We sent
5: you don't have to tell me. I've been going through hell for a week behind
6: you.
5: She
6: told me.
5: Oh my goodness.
6: All right, Bree, tell your man to simmer down. It was all a prank phone call, baby.
5: Oh, my. He is not going to believe this. Oh, my goodness. He is not going to believe it.
6: Tell me this, Bree. What is the baddest? 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
6: Draws and all.
5: 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Oh, my goodness.
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0: Are we really good, Steve? Junior, are we really good? Okay. Subject. Thank you. Subject, I'm trying not to run him away. Dear Stephen Shirley, I'm a 47-year-old woman, and I'm with a man that is out of my league. Don't get me wrong, I have a great job, and I'm educated, but my past is sketchy. He's a surgeon, and his daughter just finished medical school. He's been divorced for 6 years, and he's ready to settle down with me. We met on a site for professional singles, and we've been dating for almost a year. I've never been married, but I worked as an escort and lived with a man for 14 years. Some say he was my pimp, but I looked at it as a business that we ran together, and we made a lot of money. During that time, I had a son by one of the guys I saw regularly. The guy found out he was the father, and he filed for custody and won because of my lifestyle. I have a good relationship with my son, and I paid for his private school tuition up until he graduated 2 years ago. I want to share this part of my past with my new boyfriend, but I do not want to run him away. I can't get that time back that I wasted as an escort, but I made sure that I changed my life for the better. My new man and I have run into my ex-pimp or whatever he was, and I told my boyfriend that he's an ex-boyfriend. In the past, my ex-pimp purposely destroyed a great relationship I was in simply because he was jealous. I can't let my new man find out that way. I have not even told him that I have a son. What kind of man will be okay with this? I feel like the longer I wait, the worse it will be. I have been in counseling because I don't feel worthy of a good man like this, but I know we all have skeletons. Do you think he will judge me or dump me? Well, he might do both. But that, of course, depends on how he feels about you and the plans he has for you guys moving forward. You said he wants to settle down with you, but he doesn't have all the facts. He doesn't know about your past, and he doesn't know that you have a son. Everyone in life, each and every one of us, has a past. Yours is different, and yours is way more colorful than a lot of people's. Yes, it is. But the thing is, you say you are no longer that person. That's what I'm going to focus on. You've changed for the better, but you can't seem to get past your past. So how do you expect others to get past your past? You are constantly judging yourself. You're ashamed. You haven't forgiven yourself. You're living with all this guilt and fear. This has to be eating you up inside. But who are you now? Who are you now? That should be your focus. You know, you do need to sit down with this man and tell him you have a son who stays with his dad. Not telling him that looks very suspicious. Like, what else is she hiding he's going to be thinking? You do not want him to think you're faking. You do not want him to think that you're not who he thought you were. I mean, you're not, but, you know, you'll have to explain that. You don't want him to find out from someone else. You will lose his trust that way. You got to tell him you have a son. He will ask you why you didn't tell him before. That's going to be a red flag for him. So I honestly think it's best to come clean with your guy now, right now, and tell him about your past. You got to do it. You don't have to tell him every little detail, and please don't mention the word pimp to him. Please don't do that. But tell him something. You have to, because at some point you're going to have to face your past, deal with it, let it go. It happened. You cannot change it. You're a better person now. You're worthy and valuable. You're seeing a therapist. I hope that they're telling you not to beat yourself up. You beat yourself up enough about your past. It's time to look to the future. If your boyfriend really loves you and wants you, he will accept you for who you are now. But you also have to accept who you are and who you were deal with that and move on with your life. Steve?
2: I don't know if I can.
3: A lot. It's a lot.
2: Because what I'm going to tell you is going to be a little bit different from what Shirley said. And you have to weigh it out for yourself. All right, let's go. I'm trying not to run him away. I'm a 47-year-old woman. I'm with a man that's out of my league. Don't get me wrong, I have a great job and I'm educated, but my past is sketchy. Whenever you start a letter like this, we have a problem. How are you dating a man that's out of your league? When clearly men have one objective, to marry up. We will get the best chick that we can get. The one that makes us look and feel the best. So stop thinking you're out of his league because you're not. Now, because I know the whole letter, I was going to tell you. You say I'm educated, but my past is sketchy. I know a lot of people with some sketchy past. I can't tell you half of mine. He's a surgeon and his daughter just finished medical school. He's been divorced for 6 years and he's ready to settle down with me. We met on the site for professional singles. We've been dating for almost a year now. I've never been married, but I worked as an escort and lived with a man for 14 years. Some say he was my pimp. Right here.
0: Hold on, Steve. Yeah.
2: We got to kill all this right here.
0: Mm-hmm.
2: It's going downhill with these two. Escort pimp. Downhill. Crashing. Plane on fire. Anybody got a parachute? What we going to do?
0: All right. Hang on, Steve. Part two of your response is coming up at 23 minutes after the hour. Today's Strawberry Letter subject, I'm not trying to run him away. We'll get back into it right after this.
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0: 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All right, come on, Steve. Let's recap today's strawberry letter. The subject, I'm trying not to run him away.
1: Well, this 47-year-old lady that's dating a man she claims is out of league, and she says, don't get me wrong, I got a great job and educated, but my past is sketchy. Well, her past is sketchy, but you shouldn't allow yourself to be married to your past. It's the future and who you are now. That's the key to this whole thing, right? But now we have a problem because we're going to get some information. He's been divorced for 6 years, ready to settle down with me. We met on the site for professional singles. We've been dating for almost a year. I've never been married, but I worked as an escort and I lived with a man for 14 years and some say he was my pimp. Some say he was my pimp, but I looked at it as a business and we ran together and we made a lot of money. Don't repeat that ignorance line to nobody else. Now, we can't help you if you're going to keep saying dumb sugar honey iced tea. And that's all this is. Write us with this information and then want some help.
2: It's a lot.
1: Talking about I've been married. I worked as an escort and I lived with a man for 14 years. Some say he was my pimp. But I looked at it as a business that we ran together. We made a lot of money. What? During that time, I had a son by one of the guys I saw regularly. What? The guy found out he was the father and filed for custody and won because of my lifestyle. What? Lady, you can't tell this to nobody. It ain't going over good with me. I don't even want you.
0: And you don't judge like that.
1: I don't. But you give me this information, and the next word out of my mouth is, I want to marry you. Something wrong with me at this point. I'm just going to be honest. We know all y'all listening, Steve, give her hope and all like that. You messed up, though, because you started the relationship wrong. You didn't divulge this information, and you can't pop this on this man now. I have a good relationship with my son, and I paid for his private school tuition until he graduated 2 years ago. I want to share this part of my past with my new boyfriend, but I don't want to run him away. Lady, he gone. Soon as you say this, he gone. And I can't think of no man that would stay unless his other hustle when he ain't being a surgeon is he a pimp?
0: What?
1: What? Is he a pimp in the world? I don't know of a guy that can sign up for this. I can't get that time back that I wasted as an escort, but I made sure that I changed my life for the better. Okay, now we're working with the positive.
0: Mm-hmm, mm-hmm.
1: You've changed your life. You're moving forward. That's good. Congratulations. But the thing about sin is that I learned it costs you more than you want to pay, and it makes you stay longer than you want to stay. And everybody got a sin that they got to deal with. Congratulations on pulling yourself together and climbing up and changing your life, and I commend you for that, sister. My new man and I have run into my ex-pimp, or what I've just told you to quit saying.
0: Stop saying that.
1: I just told you four lines back. Stop saying escort and pimp. Now, you talking about you ran up into your ex-pimp or whatever he was. You know what he was. He was the pimp. Y'all run a business together, and you the only one with the product, and he's staying at the house collecting money. That's a pimp. And I told my boyfriend that he's an ex-boyfriend in the past, my ex-pimp. I just told you to quit saying pimp. My ex-pimp purposely destroyed a great relationship I was in simply because he was jealous. I can't let my new man find out that way. Well, how else he gonna find out? I have not even told him that I have a son.
0: That's the worst.
1: What kind of man would be okay with this? I don't know. Unless he a pimp. I'm just told
2: a pimp slash surgeon.
1: Yeah, no, I've told you. Unless he's a surgeon and he's pimping on the side.
2: No.
1: I feel the longer I wait, the worse it will be. It's already been a year. I've been in counseling because I don't feel worthy of a good man like this. You can get out of counseling. You need prayer. But I do know we all have skeletons. Do you think he would judge me and dump me? He gone.
3: He's
1: gonna write this one off, start over, deuces. The next man you meet, tell him that you have a son. You can leave your past out of this. What have you been doing? I've been working various jobs. Stop saying escort. Stop saying you had a pimp. You don't have to report that news to nobody. It ain't nobody's business. Everybody deserves to recover and get it right.
2: Right. Right.
1: I think you should go ahead and tell this guy and see what he do.
2: Yep. All right, Steve. Please leave your comments on today's strawberry letter on Instagram at Steve Harvey FM and check out the strawberry.
1: I'm trying not to run him away, but when you tell him this,
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1: Well, guys, there's some spicy new research revealing where in the world people are having the most sex, and it's not here in the United States. The Global Promiscuity Index from NAPLAB shares which countries' residents are the most sexually liberated. To come up with their list, NAPLAB rated countries on the age people lost their virginity, the average number of sexual partners residents have, rates of sexually transmitted diseases, percentage of people who think sex before marriage is morally acceptable. So the average American has sex with about 10 people during their lifetime. Steve, I know you say we should say 3, but the average American has sex with about 10 people during their lifetime, and the U.S. has been named the 15th most promiscuous country in the world. Brazil, Turkey, and Australia tops the list as the most promiscuous countries and the most sexual partners. You would think it would be the U.S. maybe in the top 5 or the top 10, but no, they came in at number 15.
2: Did you say Shirley, the average American has 10 partners?
1: Yeah, 10 partners lifetime. During their lifetime.
2: That's 7 people. Oh, me.
3: You want to do
2: good hell well. I need to just hear from you. Who other 7 me? I'm married now, but it's 7 people that owe me. I know.
1: So you stuck to Steve's rule of 3, yeah.
2: I'm not sticking to it. That's it. Steve,
3: it's just coincidental.
2: Yeah, y'all think Steve was telling y'all a rule. That's it. I need to see the other 7.
1: Okay. That's it, Junior. Wait. All right, so what is the rule? I mean, who knew that Americans were so prudish, were such prudes? What is the rule on sharing your body count? And is it higher than the average on this survey? You're awfully quiet, sir.
4: I plead the fifth.
1: Is it more than 3? More than 10?
4: It's 3. It's 3.
1: It's 3. It's 3. Mm-hmm. It's not, they say the average American.
4: I'm below 10. Average. It's 3.
1: Steve Harvey.
4: He with me. 3.
1: Yeah. Why are you so quiet?
2: Listen to this bad line.
1: Yup. 3.
4: Now we can't ask y'all these questions though, can we?
3: See. Oh, the answer
1: is yeah, sure you can.
5: Oh, you can show ass me. I'm telling you.
3: What's the answer, Steve?
1: What is all that blowing about?
3: Just breathing all hard.
5: 10 in your life?
3: Yes. Yeah. The average American, 10 partners in a lifetime.
4: When I get to heaven, we're not discussing this.
5: If we discuss this real number, we can quit talking about heaven.
1: Right after this.
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1: Hey, it's D-Train, and I'm talking to my favorite guy down at LBJ, my man Shannon. 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
14: Yeah.

0: This is from Carolyn in Knoxville, Steve. Last week, she says, I had dental work done and my husband stayed home with me the rest of the afternoon. I was in a lot of pain. I was on a lot of pain medication, but I faintly heard my husband on the phone with someone and he said, she is knocked out on pain meds. She can't hear me. I got up and I went to the den and he was eating, but he wasn't on the phone. I told him what I heard and he said I was hallucinating. Why would he try to make me sound crazy when I clearly heard what I heard?
1: Okay, but when you got up and you went in there and he wasn't on the phone, what?
0: He just hung up.
1: Should have stayed your hallucinating in your room on your pain med. Now, your pain med got you in here accusing your husband or something. He wasn't even on the phone.
0: He had hung up. He was on
1: there. He was eating.
2: Mm-hmm. Oh, so you can't eat and talk on the phone? You can't do that. Is that what you're saying?
1: You could, but okay, but check this out. Uh-huh. Suppose he was talking to one of his boys. And then one of his boys said, hey man, you get that picture I sent you? He go, man, I saw that fine. Ooh, she was fine. He said, man, where you at? I'm at the house. He said, man, you need to be careful. Nah, man, she in there knocked out on pain medicine. Cool. Mm-hmm. Then you walk in the room. I just heard you say, she in there knocked out on pain medicine. First thing he gonna do, baby, you hallucinate. Ain't nobody saying
2: that.
1: Well,
2: why say that though? Uh-huh. If he was on the phone with his boy, that's
3: because she hallucinating. She on medication.
0: Oh. She said he was on the phone with someone.
4: Well, I'm telling you something. Ain't nobody on this show been on
1: pain, medicine. Did what? Yeah. Did, she was on so much pain medicine, it ain't let her pick up who it was. So now, when you come in there and he wasn't on the phone. Mm-hmm. And now you come in there with that. The reason he said you hallucinating
2: why
1: is to avoid this conversation that we having right now on this radio.
0: Uh-huh.
4: I'm going to tell you something. See, that happens.
1: He
0: could easily hang up the phone and begin eating.
1: All of that's true. But he chose the better option.
0: The better option was to try to gaslight her?
4: Surely.
0: Yes?
4: Hey, nobody on this show been on more payments than me.
2: You don't know that.
4: I'm telling you right now. I've had 100 sickle cell crisis. I know pain medicine.
0: Nobody knows pain medicine like you know pain.
4: Okay.
0: Medicine, huh?
4: What Uncle Steve is saying is right. They hallucinate. It will make you think that.
0: Mm-hmm.
2: Oh, he just riding with it. Go.
1: Facts.
0: The boys stick together. Yeah, they do.
1: Yep. So take your little hallucinate.
0: She heard what she heard.
2: All right.
0: Okay. Meds or no meds. All right. We have time for another one. This one is from Angie in Richardson. Angie says, I allowed my 18-year-old son to use my credit card while he's away at school. And after only 1 month, he's maxed out my card, buying a subwoofer for his car and some sneakers. His father said it's my fault for not teaching him how credit works before I gave him my credit card. Our son isn't stupid. Since his dad is so understanding, why won't he help me pay the $5,000 bill? Why is our son not being punished?
3: He should buy some Chuck Taylor.
2: For $29.95.
1: Yeah. But see, you gave him your credit card.
0: Yeah.
1: You didn't tell him how this works. Mm-hmm. Your son is not stupid. Yes, they are. Mm. Your children are stupid to a lot of things until they are exposed to it. Mm-hmm. See, that bill don't come to him.
0: Yep.
1: So he's unaware of the repercussions. Why does his have a car first year of college? And you gave him your credit card. Why ain't his working?
5: Why would you
1: so
5: do
1: you
5: that?
1: Enable the boy, and now you talking about why ain't he punished and why don't your husband help you pay the $5,000 bill? I don't know what system y'all got at y'all house, but
0: doesn't work.
1: You need to get that credit card from that dumb boy of yours.
3: And take his shoes back. All that stuff. Yeah. They're woofers.
4: Yeah. Wow.
2: All that.
0: Mm-hmm.
1: Yeah, you gonna take you a sub. You can keep the woofer, but you don't get no more sub.
0: All right. Coming up in 20 minutes after the hour, we'll have more of the Steve Harvey Morning Show right after this.
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0: Here's a question for you guys. Listen, are you spending, especially for you, Tommy, are you spending too long in the shower? You know how you love to take your showers, all right? You spend too long?
1: No.
0: Well, listen to what the experts say. They say the average American spends about 16 minutes in the shower. How long are you in there, Tommy?
2: I'm not in that long.
0: Yeah, because that's overkill. They say that's overkill. And they say research shows that three minutes in the shower is enough. 3 minutes is enough for you to get clean.
2: No, that's why people stink. That's why people stink.
0: Because you're not washing everything in 3 minutes. Come on.
3: In the shower.
0: Yeah, they say that's enough time for everybody to get clean with a couple of extra minutes if you're washing your hair, okay?
2: I think 8 minutes. 8 minutes is a good number.
0: If you spend over 3 minutes, it's not about hygiene anymore. It's about reasons like relaxation, self-care, or warming up on a chilly morning. All right? These experts advise to keep it short and not waste water unnecessarily. So
2: they get shower experts.
0: Why shower experts? I know. Who's timing these people?
3: First of all, you don't tell me how to bathe.
0: Hey! That's A, B, and C.
3: Yeah, I'm with you on that.
2: Do you know how long it takes to wash the center part of my back? I can't reach it. I got to use a towel. I got to get this back brush. I got a lot going on in there.
0: Yeah, so there you go. Yeah. Over 3 minutes is overkill, they say. All right, we'll have more of the very clean Steve Harvey Morning Show. We'll play a round of Would You Rather right after this.
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1: It is time now for another round of Would You Rather. Would you rather be friends with someone you're in love with, or would you rather be married to someone you secretly hate?
2: Huh?
1: You want to be friends with someone you are in love with, or you want to be married to someone that you secretly hate? You can't stand this person.
2: Oh, I've been married to that person. That ain't no fun at all. I secretly hated her, and she openly hated me. So I've had the best of both worlds. And the only reason I secretly hated her is because I didn't want to say it out loud, but I did. But she was openly hating me. So secretly, I developed a hate for her. It was an incredible relationship. We shared a hate. And so I've done that before. So what is option A?
1: Would you rather be friends with someone you love, you're in love with? You're in
2: Marjorie,
1: love with your friend.
2: Marjorie, right now, I kid you not, including all my dudes, Marjorie is my best friend.
3: That's right.
1: And it should be,
2: Well, it's not as it should be.
1: Well, you should be friends.
2: Your wife doesn't have to be your best friend. She could just be your friend.
1: Your best friend oftentimes
2: is one of your boys. It's always been that way for me. Yeah. It's never been my best friend was my wife before. My best friend has always been my homie. I've discovered something over the years. My best friend now happens to be Marjorie. But do I have some great friends that's homies? Ride or die. I'm talking about make a phone call and it go down. Hey man, like that scene in the movie. Hey man, I'm getting ready to go hurt some people. You can never ask me what it's about now or later. Yeah. The dude looked at him and said, "Who car we taking?
4: Which car we taking?"
2: Yeah, that's all to it. I got some cats like that.
3: Yeah. Mm-hmm. Friendship, brotherhood.
1: All right. Would
2: now Margaret, she not that way. Baby, I'm going down here to hurt some people. No, you're not.
1: Yeah.
2: No. She's not that. Yeah, I draw the line with her right there. She can't do that. Yeah. So I got some cats I can call for this.
1: All right, would you rather go bald or would you rather have a high-pitched voice?
2: Shirley, we missed it. Repeat.
1: Would you rather go bald or would you rather have a high-pitched voice?
4: Well, we already know which one I'm fighting.
3: He said Junior.
4: Yeah, because he know. Hell.
2: Well, hell, you got both.
4: I got... What?
2: Hey, you got a high-pitched voice and you're going bald. It's your answer. Which one you want to do?
3: The last one was
2: what
3: Steve.
2: What the hell you talking about? I'd rather go bald. This is all you.
1: Let him speak in his lower voice. Go ahead.
4: Y'all gonna stop. Okay, I'm finna thread unk in my lowest voice. Dude. You gonna stop talking about me.
1: Ooh.
4: Hell.
1: All right. That's today's round of Would You Rather.
4: I'm scared now.
1: We'll close out the show in just a few right after this.
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0: 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I love the fact that God is who he is. 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
2: 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All right, guys, here we are, our last break of the day. Steve, now it's time for you to drop some knowledge with our closing remarks. What you got for us today?
3: Come on, big dog. Mm-hmm.
0: Yeah, today I want to remind everybody of something that gets overlooked from time to time. But if you want to be successful and you want to be happy, if your happiness is sometimes, as it often is, tied to your success, and if your success oftentimes, as it is tied to your happiness, the two kind of go hand in hand almost. But now you have to be using your definition of success and not somebody else's. If you're using someone else's definition of success, you're never going to be happy. Whether they've aimed too high for you or they've aimed too low for you, if you're using somebody else's aim, you're never going to be happy. Because those two are, I'm sorry, tied together. I'm happy if I'm successful. If I'm not successful, I'm not going to be happy. Because I'm going to feel like there's something else I could be doing for my family. There's something else I could be doing for my future. It's something else I could be doing to make it work. And so my success is tied to my happiness, and my happiness is tied to my success. Now, do I take times off from all of it and just sit around and be grateful and happy for where I am? Of course, all the time. Gratitude is a huge part of the principles of success that's oftentimes too overlooked. Yeah, I often sit around and just smell the roses. Just take a breath of fresh air and go, man, I'm awful grateful for where I am, God. Not meaning that I don't want more, but I oftentimes stop and thank him for right where I am. Because where we are is pretty good compared to where we were. But now, with all that said, let me share something with you. If you want to be happy and successful, you are going to have to put out a massive effort. Period. Stop thinking it's going to happen any other way. You have got to put out a massive effort. You got to get at it. You got to grind. You got to want it. It's got to burn a little bit on the inside of you. It's got to make you uncomfortable not being where you want to be. You got to have a I'm going to get it attitude in order for it to get got. Period. You got to have a I'm going to get it attitude in order for it to get got. Period. That's the deal. No substitutions. No alternatives. This ain't sugar. You can't use Splenda instead. This ain't sugar. This is life. You have to go get it. There are no alternatives. Well, you can pick some alternatives, but you're not going to be happy and successful. You got to get a little bit of dog in you. I'm sorry. Everybody got to have some dog in you. You got to have some bite back. You got to have some fight. You're going to have a little bit of kick. And sometimes the kick has to come from yourself. You can't quit looking for other people to always give you that little kick in the rear end to get you started. That little jump start in the morning to encourage you. What if they need encouraging? What if they ain't get their jump start for the day? And you waiting on they call and their encouraging word. Man, let me tell you something. These are people that you waiting on to help you. People fail all the time. Every person needs the Lord God Almighty. So that might be one of the mornings where they need him and they don't have nothing for you. Take your faith out of man, put your faith in God, and get at it. You and God can make it. That'd be great if you had a friend along the way. Of course it would be. But sometimes you're in a pattern where you got to learn that it ain't nobody but you and him sometimes. Sometimes you just need to know it ain't nobody but you and God. that really ain't a bad place to be. It really ain't. I've got some of my best results out of my life when I just asked God for the help. When I didn't call nobody else to see what they thought about it. When I went to God, just God, I've gotten my best results. I'm just going to be honest with you. But you got to get at it, though. Quit expecting God to just bless you with something, and you ain't giving him nothing to put his finger on to touch. You make one step, he'll make two. You got to be a producer out here. You got to go out of here and get out something. Quit asking God for a job and you ain't putting no applications in. Stop wasting his time and yours too. It's like the story of a man said, you know, I've been praying to God to hit the lottery. I just been praying to the Lord to hit the lottery. One day the man just kept hearing him say that. He said, well, do you play the lottery? He said, no. What kind of prayer is that? You're praying to God to hit the lottery, but you're not playing the lottery. What? That don't make no sense. If you want God to touch your life, give him something to touch. An effort. Put in a request. Be sincere. But I've decided that I'm going to attempt so many things that's within my gift and in my realm that I'm going to ask God to bless me with his grace. He got something to bless. He just keeps on making stuff happen for me. He just keeps on opening doors for me. He just keeps on putting the right people in front of me. Oh, and it may look like the deal ain't going to happen, as oftentimes many of them do. But at the end of the day, it always works out. But man, you got to get at it, y'all. You got to get off your butts and get at it. Ain't nobody finna walk no checks up to you and hand them to you. You got to get out here and get at it. Dreams ain't nothing but dreams. Until you put some work behind them, they become gold. You got to put some work behind these dreams. That's my quote. Y'all have a good one today. Talk to God today. He'd absolutely love to hear from you. Y'all stay.
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15: 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Power Squad.

Power 95.5 is Tim's. That one is what you need as we're starting off the Midday Cruise with Selena. Good morning to you on this TGI Friday with music on the way from Notorious B.I.G. You got T.I. coming up. Here's Chris Brown now with Obvious.

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Power 95.5, that's Giveon. It's called 20s as we are cruising through the midday now with Selena on this September 11th. 25 years since those horrible attacks. And so there are events going on to commemorate that time. And I'll give you some details on that later on Power 95.5.

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like you vaping. Popping lights on fireworks. I'm a pop star like I'm Caden. Superman, no saving. 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

0: Power 95.5 Tyler. That one is called Truth or Dare. Well, a lot of people, you may know someone who's dealing with sickle cell anemia, and there is the 5K walk and run tomorrow, or run and walk. 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
8: Sunny skies today. Temperatures near 94 with the heat index as high as 100. Chance of showers and thunderstorms overnight. Otherwise, partly cloudy, low around 72. Tomorrow, a chance of showers and thunderstorms throughout the day. Temperatures near 90.
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0: Tower 95.5 Kalani with Usher. That one is Shoulda Never. Well, it's the 25th anniversary of 9/11, and a lot of people are hoping that Americans come together in the same spirit of unity as in that time 25 years ago in 2001. Here's something from Mariah Carey.
1: Well, first of all, I grew up in New York, so it's, you know, it's a shock anyway for everybody. But then on top of it all, I live like four blocks away, and I just, my apartment faced the Twin Towers. So now it's like every day I just see smoke. When I went there, and then I went to the places where they have the family relief centers, just to see like the teddy bear wall where everybody, they write to their you know, their loved ones that they're missing. And just, I mean, looking at Ground Zero, it looks like, I can't even explain it.
0: It is hard to explain. There were so many stories from survivors and what they had to deal with that day. And I knew some people, and then there were people who would have been there if they could have, but they weren't, because they weren't supposed to be, like people who were hoping for a job there and didn't get the job, or who didn't get to show up for work that day, and people who you hear from their families of victims that were involved, and just so much that went on that day. And certainly they'll always be remembered that day. And there are several memorial services set up in New York today too. I'll tell you more about those coming up on Power.
2: I heard what you said through the grapevine. Funny thing about your problems, they ain't mine. Staying up through the late night, 20 seconds to game time. Getting religious with it, time crossing these state lines. Working hard through the late.

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1: 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Good morning to you. 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Dave and Tim's on the way. Plus, we got to talk about movies opening up this weekend, what's on the national calendar, your power quote for the day, and more. 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

Let's get the party started. See you at the bar, you was hardly talking. That's when I knew that your heart was starring. Friends to lovers need a part to star in. Like, wait, babe, let me ask your pardon. This ain't Gucci, this is Prada, darling. If you want something, you can ask.

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0: So tea. Power 95.5 at home of the Steve Harvey Morning Show. That one is Body So Tea. It's from Coco Jones. So here are a few things in the news. Diesel prices have reached a record $6 a gallon nationwide, a move that economists say could drive up the cost of food and other goods because diesel fuels much of the nation's shipping and farming equipment. Experts warn that the higher cost could add to inflation in the coming months. And also, as we are remembering the events of 9/11 25 years ago, there are several memorials set up around the country. Some of in New York, as you can imagine. There's a postcards memorial in Staten Island today, as well as a firefighters memorial honoring those firefighters who lost their lives at that time. Another one is called Dawn to Dusk Remembrance. That's at Tin House and has to do with the fire department also. They have one that's in Manhattan, and there's several others too. Arlington 25th anniversary ceremony at 11 a.m. in Washington D.C. and the Pentagon Memorial. It's open 24 hours, honoring the 184 people who were killed at the Pentagon aboard Flight 77. To name a few of those events. More music on the way on Power 95.5.
1: 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Shannon's people ready to ride, man. What you got going on down here?
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4: Lil' Greg mama say, I can't wait to meet your daddy, Lil' Greg. 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

0: 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It's Usher with Summer Walker and 21 Savage. That one is good, good, as we are on the midday cruise now with Selena. 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Also, it's National Make Your Bed Day. Good day to start it off. Good way to start off the morning. But if you don't, do it when you get home. I do it sometimes. 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
4: Sunny skies today. Temperatures near 94 with a heat index as high as 100. Chance of showers and thunderstorms overnight, otherwise partly cloudy, low around 72. Tomorrow, a chance of showers and thunderstorms throughout the day. Temperatures near 90.
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Power 95.5. That's Boss Man D-Lo in Motion Party as we are on the Midday Cruise now with Selena. Your power quote for the day from Roger Ebert, who said, "The moment a man stops dreaming is the moment he petrifies inside." Yeah, you must have a dream. You got to have a vision. You don't just go through life just taking whatever, you know, it throws at you. What are you working towards? What are your goals? What are your high hopes that you have? So consider that. If you don't have that, get some hopes, get some dreams, get some vision, and get moving on those things so you can have the best life possible. Let's continue the music for you in a moment on Power 95.5.

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0: Power 95.5, DJ Luke Nasty. That one is called On the Way as we are cruising through the midday now with Selena. Hey, remember, tomorrow is the 10th annual 5K run and walk for sickle cell. 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He is also a comedian and a philanthropist. And that's 9 a.m. tomorrow, 800 East Virginia Street in Rocky Mount. 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
2: Sunny skies today. Temperatures near 94 with a heat index as high as 100. Chance of showers and thunderstorms overnight, otherwise partly cloudy, low around 72. Tomorrow, a chance of showers and thunderstorms throughout the day. Temperatures near 90.
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Power 95.5, that's Beyonce. So do you want to see the songwriters behind Bruno Mars songs, Rihanna songs, Miley Cyrus, John Legend, Jennifer Hudson, Michael Jackson, Whitney Houston? Well, they are Lewis York, Chuck and Claude, and I spoke with them both yesterday, and we had an interview about their upcoming show at the Acorn in Littleton. That's happening on Thursday, September 17th. So next week, it's a night of stories and music. They perform also, and they'll be talking about that and music from the people who sung the hits, too. So come out, get your tickets at theacornlive.com, theacornlive.com for details about that. 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

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Power 95.5, it's Yay with Miss Lauryn Hill, and that one starts off another hour of the Midday Cruise with Selena. Is it 1 o'clock already? Yeah, we're in the 1 o'clock hour. Well, hopefully you are well, making it a good day on this TGI Friday. I still have to tell you what movies are opening up this weekend in case you want to check some out. Mobb Deep coming up with your throwback song in this hour. Cardi B on the way. Here's Future with California Girls.

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0: Power 95.5 is Queen Naija, and that one is called Ring. And so I mentioned earlier about movies that are opening up this weekend. Let's see. There's a few of them. Well, there's one in limited theaters from the man with a particular set of skills, Liam Neeson. He's in a movie called The Fix, but it's in limited theaters. I don't know if they'll have it around here. Zachary Levi is in that one as well. Then there is Practical Magic 2, starring Sandra Bullock and Nicole Kidman, Joey King as well. That is in theaters as of today, too. I think they'll probably do well. People are looking forward to that. Runner is another one. It's an action comedy movie with Owen Wilson and Alan Ritchson, too. And one called The Uprising with Andrew Garfield and Jason Blum, to name a few. So we'll see how they do. We'll have more music for you coming up on Power 95.5.
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0: All right, so what's happening for this weekend? 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Those are a few things for the weekend. 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
12: Sunny skies today. Temperatures near 94 with the heat index as high as 100. Chance of showers and thunderstorms overnight, otherwise partly cloudy, low around 72. Tomorrow, a chance of showers and thunderstorms throughout the day. Temperatures near 90.
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Popping lights on fireworks. I'm a pop star like I'm Katie. Popping Superman, no saving. Simon says you should pay me. Twerking on a private jet. 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

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That one is called Better Than Yours. Well, that about wraps it up for today on the Midday Cruise with Selena. 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
1: Like club guard say, throw that air, poke it out. I ain't get, but I let him me out. Yeah, bad. Am I too? 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
1: Yeah, this album is dedicated to all the teachers that told me I'll never amount to nothing. To all the people that lived above the buildings that I was hustling from that called the police on me when I was just trying to make some money to feed my daughter.
2: Yeah, yeah.
1: And to all my peoples in the struggle, you know what I'm saying? 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
1: It was

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9: Sunny skies today. Temperatures near 94 with the heat index as high as 100. Chance of showers and thunderstorms overnight. Otherwise, partly cloudy. Low around 72. Tomorrow, a chance of showers and thunderstorms throughout the day. Temperatures near 90.
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I'ma have him eating, sucking toes. 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

0: a 10, girl, you a 10. 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
1: Whoa.
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1: Hey, we gotta hurry up so we can go meet Lil Greg and his mama.
0: Don't rush me.
1: And I'm hungry, Dad. Can we get something to...
0: What?
1: 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I already know. We can eat at home.
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1: Can we at least stop by and see Mimo?
0: What?
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1: Mm-hmm.
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0: DJ, my man Shannon. Shannon's people ready to ride, man. What you got going on down there?
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9: Chance of showers and thunderstorms overnight, otherwise partly cloudy, low around 72. Tomorrow, a chance of showers and thunderstorms throughout the day, temperatures near 90.
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9: Chance of showers and thunderstorms overnight, otherwise partly cloudy, low around 72. Tomorrow, a chance of showers and thunderstorms throughout the day. Temperatures near 90.
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Shorty can Fendi out, but she like Fashion Nova. 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
0: Yo, like MJ Doctor, they killing me. 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
1: 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Rod.
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I'd rather do it all by my lonely. 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I make it rain when it's looking sunny. 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

0: get out on feet. 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
1: Oh God.
0: If you ain't signing no major, you better off not even asking my fee.
1: Straight up.
0: That a couple hundred G's.
1: 21.
0: He a pussycat like Garfield.
1: 21.
0: Make a do a cartwheel. Since Savage Mode been 6 years.
1: Oh God.
0: And a still ain't got a heart still.
1: Oh God.
0: Still a hot box, we cartel. Catch him on the highway, roadkill. 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
1: 21.
0: Y'all running from the smoke still.
1: 21.
0: Yeah, he'll rap, but he ain't got cheese. Giving our sleep, who wants these? Spending our summer, ain't no peace. Y'all chase clout, we low-key. 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
1: 21.
0: He need gas, he on E.
1: 21.
0: All that woofing, he too drunk.
1: 21.
0: Got it smashed by the OE.
1: 21, 21.
2: Pull up.
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0: Power 95.5. That is Jacquees and Summer Walker. Tell me it's over. Good afternoon to you. It's 5:11 right now. Selena, I am just stepping in on DT3 Radio for a little while here for a special event, a special cause, and got to tell you all about it. Here to talk about it is Jaquan Phillips. He has the Jasmine Sickle Cell Warriors Foundation and a special guest for the weekend, Kiera Jr. Spates. How are both of you?
1: Good. How are you?
2: I'm outstanding.
0: You're outstanding. Well, I'm glad to hear it.
2: So, I am outstanding. I'm going to say that one more time.
0: Okay.
2: So glad to be here.
0: And, I'm glad.
2: You know what I'm saying? Y'all are so wonderful down here. This is
0: Southern hospitality.
2: To the best.
0: All right. Yeah. Sounds
1: love
0: good.
1: Love to hear it.
2: Yeah.
0: So when did you get in?
2: Oh, I got in today.
0: Okay.
2: Yeah, I got in today.
0: All right.
2: You know, and went to work this morning, then came.
0: All right. Gotcha. So you've had a busy day.
2: It's okay.
0: All right. Sounds good. Well, let's talk about what we've been talking about it all weekend. Last week, too, about the 10th annual 5K run and walk that's coming up. Jaquan, tell us about the foundation, first of all.
1: Yeah. So I started this foundation back in 2014, just as a school project. And then from there, it blossomed officially with the state of North Carolina in 2016, getting it registered. So for the past 10 years, officially, we have been doing these 5K walks, just raising awareness about sickle cell disease and making sure we shine a light on my sister, Jasmine, who the foundation is named after.
0: And that's how it became special to you. Tell us about Jasmine.
1: Yes. So Jasmine was my older sister. And as Junior could attest to, she made it. She was passed at the age of 20. And some research does show that if you make it past 20, that you could live a healthier life with sickle cell. But unfortunately, I like to say she won her battle with sickle cell because she prayed to be free from pain. So once you kind of take that into perspective, right. I like to say she won her battle.
0: She won the battle. Yeah. So was she still living when you started the foundation?
1: No, ma'am. She wasn't. So she, she had passed, one day before my high school graduation. So June 13th, she passed. June 14th, I had to still walk across the stage. And thankfully to my family and, everybody that supported us, our village, they kind of held me up and pushed me through and we made it.
0: Yes, indeed. And that's so important to have your village to walk you through times like that. You feel her spirit with you?
1: Yes, ma'am.
0: Absolutely.
1: Always.
0: And I'm sure she's proud of you for the work that you're doing and to help bring awareness to other people. And then you brought in another warrior here. So Junior, tell us why this is a cause that's dear to your heart.
2: Oh, because of just what he just says.
0: Mm-hmm.
2: You know, y'all think that because I do morning radio and I have all this fun and I do all these shows, like I don't know these struggles. These are very familiar struggles and they're everywhere.
0: Mm-hmm.
2: And you know, to come here to lend myself to Jaquan's cause is simple for me because people don't understand how hard it is really to live with sickle cell disease.
0: Mm.
2: You know, I mean, it's really one of the most traumatizing things that can happen. I've been doing it for 48 years, you know.
0: Mm-hmm.
2: I've been blessed to live a while.
0: Yes.
2: You know, but doesn't mean I haven't come close and had the encounters with death. Doesn't mean I wasn't hospitalized. Doesn't mean all the things that we talk about in the community and why people should support Jaquan's foundation because it's other people with the same issue. And now we have to be forward about it. You know what? How you want to help Jaquan? Come out to the race and get involved. That's how you help. It's not just one thing. You know, we always show up for diabetes and you know, high blood pressure. You know, we show up for those things or breast cancer or whether it's lupus. But the original genetic disability on planet Earth is sickle cell.
0: It's a big one. And I think by what you're doing, bringing more awareness to it, because it doesn't get, like you said, it doesn't get the publicity that some of those other conditions do. And so this is wonderful that you're able to do that. And you say you've been dealing with it for 48 years. Something
2: yes.
0: that people, do they find out at birth every time or sometimes later?
2: Well, sometimes people don't find out at birth.
0: Mm-hmm.
2: They should. Mm-hmm. You're tested for it at birth.
0: Okay. Mm-hmm.
2: But then, you know, you'll get that note from a doctor's office in the mail, something like that, and you didn't open it.
0: Right.
2: But you know, for my parents, I was diagnosed at 7.
0: Okay.
2: So they were 27. So a doctor told them, hey, you know, your son has sickle cell, and they didn't know what none of that meant.
0: Mm-hmm.
2: And then now, when they find out, they're like, well, how do we live with this? Or how is life going to be? Well, doctor said, don't worry about it. Just don't plan one. He'll be out of here.
0: Oh, no. That's what
2: I've been proving that, Dr. Rome, for a very long time.
0: He certainly does not have the final
2: He does not. So this is why these things are very important. Mm-hmm. This is why Jaquan has done this for 10 years. Mm-hmm. And, you know, this is something that we all can benefit from and learn from, because everybody says, oh, well, I don't have to worry about that. Well, wait till it happened to you.
0: Something.
2: When it happened, then you want to call Jaquan. And he's still going to pick up an answer. So those things is why we're here, and to know, you know, what your trait is. Know if you have sickle cell trait or not.
0: Okay.
2: Because that could be the reason why you give birth to a person like me or Jasmine.
0: Mm-hmm.
2: And see, that's going to make the difference. Once you know, you can go about it responsibly if you prepare, if you know. But then when the doctor tells you, like, well, your baby got sickle cell, well, what that mean? Well, we're going to work on some things. One thing I do know is that they can have a great life. They still can have it, because it's not a death sentence.
0: Right.
2: But it's going to take some work. It's going to take some work. And I feel like I know a lot of warriors who put in a lot of work just to stay here. And so that's important to all the people with sickle cell so that I get to meet and understand they put in the work just to be here.
0: Yeah.
2: And we should celebrate that in Sickle Cell Awareness Month.
0: And I like that. It's called warriors, you know, because you're fighting. You know,
2: oh, it's a fight.
0: Fighting for that.
2: It's a fight.
0: Well, when they told your parents at 7, did you seem sick? Did you have anything going on, or it was just a total surprise?
2: No, they tested my blood.
0: They tested you.
2: And they saw it under the microscope.
0: Okay.
2: And they couldn't figure out why I was hurting all the time.
0: Okay. So you have
2: they couldn't understand why I was in pain all the time. Mm-hmm. You know, and then, but the thing they messed up was they told him, don't even plan a life for him. So what do you do? We still in families' hopes and dreams for their children? Is that something that we do?
0: No.
2: Don't give us a chance to live or figure it out, or, well, I don't care if I got sickle cell. I still want to be a doctor. I still want to be a lawyer. I still want to own a business. I still want to do all those things.
0: Mm-hmm.
2: But one thing I love about sickle cell people is that we're the most understanding people that you will ever run across, because we know what it's like to not have support. We know what it's like to people say you losing. We know what it's like to fight and come back and win. We understand what it takes. We understand like what a calm essence of how to live.
0: Mm-hmm.
2: Like you can't rattle me really with a light bill. You can't get me with that one. You got to come for something better. Like, oh, they about to shut my lights off. Try living and seeing it.
0: Yeah, and seeing
2: it. Try that. Find the beauty of it. Find the blessing.
0: Right.
2: That's what we have to do. And so what Jaquan is doing, I commend. And I said, yeah, brother, I will be there.
0: Mm-hmm.
2: With no hesitation.
0: Beautiful.
2: I clear my whole schedule to be here.
0: That's beautiful.
2: Now, he is going to have to feed me as soon as this is over.
0: Right.
2: Now, he is going to have to do that.
0: Yeah, that's the least
2: now,
0: he can do, right?
2: Tell you right now, he is going to have to do that.
1: We can do that.
2: Yeah, I won't even show up to the walk. I don't care what I just said. I don't care how moving it was to y'all. I won't stay in this hotel and catch my flight.
0: Well, with that Southern hospitality, we have some good food around here, too. So I think you'll be satisfied. Well, let's talk about the specifics of where people can register, where you're going to be tomorrow, and how they can come out and get involved.
1: Okay, yes. And before we go to that, to go back to something that Junior did state, I remember when I was working with the Red Cross, I found out that someone in Greenville, North Carolina, older white lady was in her 80s when she found out she had sickle cell disease.
0: Mm-hmm.
1: So it is very common at this point for me to run across somebody and say, oh, I just found out I had the trait, or just found out my husband had the trait and I didn't even know what it was and all of that. So if you're listening, please go and get tested, get your blood tested. Cause you definitely want to know if you're passing something. You know, we talk about generational curses, but we want to make sure we're not passing anything down to our kids that we have to figure out and understand. Cause I know Junior parents could attest to this, and my mom can attest to this as well. Those hospital visits, and it can be a lot, especially when you're facing doctors and nurses that don't know what sickle cell is. They're learning about it for the first time, because when I was in college taking biology classes, sickle cell was 3 paragraphs in my book, and cancer was almost 4 and 5 pages. But sickle cell is you know, my sister, she passed away from sickle cell SS, which is the worst sickle cell that you could have. So, so yes, it is, get tested. That's why donating blood is important. Whenever you see a blood drive, go and donate.
0: Are they tested? Yeah. They test for sickle cell when you donate blood?
1: I don't know if they do it when you donate blood, but I know if you can ask your doctor, and that your doctor can do it for you. And we will also have someone tomorrow at 9 a.m. We'll have someone from the North Carolina Sickle Cell Syndrome Council here as well that can share more information about where to go get tested, what to look for, what tests to ask for. Of course, I will be there. Of course, Junior will be there after we feed him.
2: breakfast, too. Just think you feed me one time. Get out of that.
1: My family will be there. We have vendors. Big Boy Barbecue will be out there. Have some other amazing vendors. And you get to hear a little bit more of Junior's story. We can only give you so much on the radio. We'll have to see you tomorrow. You can go find more information about it on thejscwfoundation.com. Volunteers, if you want to stay and volunteer, you can definitely do that as well. And then after the walk at 12 noon, we will have a Amazon giveaway as well.
0: Okay. All right. So 5K run and walk, whether or not you can do whichever one, do whatever you can do. Fitness levels are accepted all ages. You're going to have some music and giveaways out there too.
2: Well, what's up, question.
0: Yes.
2: I was looking at my turn. Ain't the block party tomorrow too?
1: Yes, it's also a block party.
0: Block party too. Yeah. Okay.
1: So come on out and party with us.
2: Tell them everything you do. You're going to say the Amazon.
1: I know they hear that trigger where Amazon gets everybody out.
2: Yeah,
1: yes,
2: everybody will.
1: Yes, we're doing a
2: block party. So
1: will
2: block party.
1: Come on out to the block party, y'all. Come on out, get you some barbecue, get you, see what you can find. There's school supplies, there's auto mechanic supplies, beauty supplies from Amazon. Everything is 100% free.
0: Okay.
1: All you have to do is just register so we can let you know when we're doing it. Again, you don't have to pay for the Amazon giveaway, but for the walk, it is $25.
0: Okay, and that supports your cause, your foundation.
1: Yes, ma'am.
0: All right, it's so very important. So please do that if you can. 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
0: 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Junior, you look like you want to say something.
2: No, I just want to say thank you for having us.
1: I think that's really great.
2: I mean, come on now. We family anyway.
0: Yes, indeed. We sir are. We're home with the Steve Harvey Morning Show.
2: Yes, y'all are in the network.
0: Yeah, so we didn't talk about that at all. Are you having fun? You having fun in your work?
2: Oh, love it. Come on, y'all hear us in the morning. Y'all know how ignorant
0: we're having fun for sure. Listen,
2: there's no rules when we do this show. You don't never know what's gonna happen every morning.
0: No, you don't.
2: You know, but I'll say one thing. Mr. Harvey is one of the greatest mentors I've ever had in my life. You know, he is so much fun to be around. But when it comes to community, he's first one in it. He's first one in line.
0: Yeah.
2: And I remember when I first got there. He asked me what my cause gonna be, and he said, you can't work on this show without a cause, Junior.
0: Okay.
2: I said, okay. Mm-hmm. So I said, what, like wounded warriors? He said, this boy here, who do we hire? Sickle cell fool. That's your cause. And I said, oh, okay. And go figure it out. And that's how we started, you know, my foundation, the Cures Hope Foundation.
0: Yeah.
2: And, you know, so that is another reason why I'm here, because it's important to not just to me, but to Mr. Harvey and the whole Steve Harvey Morning Show. You know, Carla, Shirley's, Tommy, Mon.
0: Right.
2: And, you know, and so this is what we're about. But absolutely, I love it. I love doing all of it. I love doing the stand up. I love doing the radio. I love doing the community work. I don't really have a lot of rest. That's it.
0: Okay.
2: You know.
0: Well.
2: But it's great. It's like John Lewis said, it's like this good trouble. It's good trouble.
0: Right.
2: So thank you though to Power 95.5. It is a pleasure to be here.
0: Thank
2: if y'all
0: you.
2: Be nice to me one more time, I'm gonna have to move here. I'm just going.
0: Oh, we love that.
1: Well, let's go get them something.
2: Gonna have to go something.
0: Gotta do that.
2: That's absolutely fantastic.
0: Well, thank you so much for stopping by. We're glad we could make that happen. And I'm happy for your success. Look at all you would have missed if you had given up like those doctors told.
2: Oh, my gosh. I've been proving a doctor wrong for 41 years.
0: Loving it.
2: He should take his license. I don't even think he's alive now. He was old when he said it.
0: Oh, isn't that something?
1: He left before you.
2: Yeah, he left way before me.
0: How about that? Well, again, Jaquan Phillips, his foundation is Jasmine Sickle Cell Warriors Foundation. Foundation. Kiara Jr. Spates, he is a sickle cell warrior as well. And, of course, you know him from the Steve Harvey Morning Show. Have a successful walk out there and a good time at the block party and everything. And remember us when you're out there, too.
2: Yes, I will.
0: All right.
1: See y'all there.
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0: shy, go ahead, do it, man. 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Back that up above that, then. 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Where you get all that? Come on, back that up above that, then. All that booty, booty, booty, keep up throwing that cat.
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Every other day, another sky day. In the 62s, while we driving on the highway. Kinda with the views out in Seoul, know the flyway. Can you from Monday, all the way to

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0: the Martin Marietta Center, downtown Raleigh. And September 26th, it's the 20 Years of the Carter Classic. It's Lil Wayne live at the Coastal Credit Union Music Park. 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
4: Chance of showers and thunderstorms overnight, otherwise partly cloudy, low around 72. Tomorrow, a chance of showers and thunderstorms throughout the day. Temperatures near 90.
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3: 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Somebody tell them people Mr. Hem is here.
4: Whoa, whoa, whoa, whoa, whoa,
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I'm him. 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Big Master P vibe, no limit. 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
1: 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Shannon's people ready to ride, man. 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

0: the Martin Marietta Center, downtown Raleigh. And September 26th, it's the 20 Years of the Carter Classic. It's Lil Wayne live at the Coastal Credit Union Music Park. That's right, it's Lil Wayne and 2 Chainz. 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
2: Chance of showers and thunderstorms overnight, otherwise partly cloudy, low around 72. Tomorrow, a chance of showers and thunderstorms throughout the day. Temperatures near 90.
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and toes. 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
2: 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Everybody put that gas in there for me. It's your shit. 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
3: Last out we caught was at the store. We had disgrace. 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He didn't face me. 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

Power 95, home of the Steve Harvey Morning Show. That was Drake with Too Hard for the Radio. You are in the lab with your girl, Gab. It is Friday. Give yourselves a pat on the back. We made it. We made it. We made it. All right. Now listen, all my P-Valley fans. Apparently, it's returning to our screens. I'll tell you when. We also got to talk Nori because it looks like he's facing a civil lawsuit. I'll tell you why and who is suing him. All right, we got to talk about what's new, what you should be streaming at home this weekend, what movies you should be going to see. Also, we have to talk Migos because word around town is there may be a little comeback. All right, we may get another album and a tour. Will it be the same? No, but hey, I'm excited, all right? We got some things brewing, all right? If the Migos get back together, you know we in there. DJ OS will be in the building with a 9 o'clock takeover mix. So make sure you hit him up at DJ OS and let him know what you want to hear, all right? We got your hookups to the hottest shows coming to the Carolinas, and this hour is being sponsored by Star City Skate and Play in Rocky Mount. All right, they have Tuesday Night Madness at Star City, $3 to enter, $3 skate rentals, and $3 snack specials, all right? 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

0: CEO. I cannot go. 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

0: 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That was SZA and Kendrick Lamar with 30 for 30. 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
1: Power 95, that was Kendrick Lamar with Squabble Up. All right, and I really want to squabble up with the creators of P-Valley, because why did they make us wait for over 4 years for the new season? All right, now it looks like P-Valley will be returning on December 4th, but it is the last season. All right, now it comes back to Starz Friday, December 4th, with a 2-episode premiere, and season 3, of course, will be the last season. The network announced the date and the ending together on yesterday, closing out a wait that has run for more than 4 years since the season 2 finale aired August of 2022. All right, now the season runs 9 episodes, one shy of the 10 in season 2. Katori Hall, who created the series and runs it, directs both installments that drop on December 4th. Everything after that arrives weekly on Fridays across the Starz app and the network streaming and on-demand platforms. All right, now let me tell you something. I was a huge P-Valley fan, but baby, it's been 4 years. I don't even know if I want to see it anymore. I'm not even the same woman I was 4 years ago. I don't know if I'm interested in the same things, but I might tune in though, because I need to see if, what's his name? Uncle Clifford and Murder still together. Cause y'all remember how the last episode of season 2 ended. It ended with those two giving each other, you know, the googly eyes and a little smooch and dancing in front of everybody. Cause people didn't know that they were together. They were on the low. All right. They were dating each other on the low. So last episode, everybody knew. Now I'm wondering what happened with that. I don't feel like they still gonna be together. Murder done found him somebody else. I already know. Cause I already know. I just have that feeling, but we're gonna see. Well, we still gotta wait till December 4th. All right. Coming up after the break, we got Buju Banton with Butterflies. So make sure you keep it locked to the station where hip hop and R&B connect. Power 95.
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0: at the Martin Marietta Center, downtown Raleigh. And September 26th, it's the 20 Years of the Carter Classic. It's Lil Wayne live at the Coastal Credit Union Music Park. 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
1: 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Power 95, that was Metro Boomin, Quavo, IK Niece, Take Me Through There. All right, now Lil Wayne and 2 Chainz will be performing live at the Coastal Credit Union Music Park in Raleigh. It goes down Saturday, September 26th. 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And this is a part of the Mattress Warehouse Concert Series brought to you by Live Nation and the station where hip-hop and R&B connect. Now this hour is being sponsored by Star City Skate and Play in Rocky Mount. For more info, check them out on